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2: 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You got Tommy Tiernan, Emma Doran, Dara O'Brien, Deirdre O'Kane, and many more comedian stars will be there.
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1: I have the most embarrassing story about slow sets. 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And I'm nearly down to my shoulders because it was like sort of quite hippie. Slow set starts, tap on the shoulder. This guy says to me, "Would you like a dance?" 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
2: And I eat pizza with a knife and fork. 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
2: Because I don't like the mess on your fingers. 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

0: Celebrity Loose with Lucy Kennedy. You miss all of this.
1: Yeah. Vic and David don't like the wife. Next thing that's going to happen is Nicola's going to get pregnant and the Victoria won't see the children.
2: Baby
1: like
2: Elton.
1: Baby Elton.
2: Oh, I mean, because he's the godfather. The name of Elton or Reg.
1: Reg.
2: Reg Dwight is Elton's real name.
1: Yes, I know. Could you always destroy my Celebrity Loose?
0: Celebrity Loose. With Colm and Lucy in the morning. 7:40 and 9:20 with the Talbot Collection. 4-star hotels nationwide. 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

I could have showed you all the scars at the start, but that was always the most difficult part. See, I'm in love with how your soul's a mix of chaos and art, and how you never try to keep them apart. I wrote some words and then I stared at my feet, became a coward when I needed to speak. I guess love took on a different kind of meaning for me, so when I go, just know it kills me to leave.

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2: It's 6 o'clock. Good morning. I'm Ruth O'Connell. The world will be shamed in Palestine. So Taoiseach Micheál Martin told the UN in his statement to the General Assembly overnight, our political correspondent Sean Defoe reports.
3: Ireland chose not to join dozens of other countries in staging a walkout during the speech of the Israeli Prime Minister Benjamin Netanyahu, who said it was a lie to accuse Israel of genocide. Taoiseach Micheál Martin took a very different stance during his national address.
4: What we are witnessing on the ground is a deliberate attempt by some to make the prospect of a two-state solution impossible.
3: While also raising the wars in Sudan and Ukraine, the Taoiseach drew applause for his comments on Gaza.
4: When the full truth of what has happened, what is still happening in Gaza, is finally known, when the evidence is gathered, when the testimonies are heard, when the true horrors are finally and fully revealed, it will shame the world.
3: Micheál Martin also said he doesn't believe Israel is interested in peace and ended his speech by saying the UN is flawed but also one of humanity's greatest achievements. Sean Defoe at UN headquarters in New York.
2: CNN and MS Now say their reporters were denied access to a White House state dinner for Chinese President Xi Jinping. It came hours after a federal judge ordered the Trump administration to restore access to them and Politico. The judge said Donald Trump's ban on the three news outlets was likely to be unconstitutional and he blocked it for 14 days. A man will appear in court in Belfast today charged with the murder of Dubliner Robert Lawler. The Dublin crime boss, who was a chief suspect in the murder of Drogheda teenager Keane Mulready Woods, was shot dead outside a house in Etna Drive in Belfast on April 4th, 2020. The 41-year-old suspect, who was arrested in Liverpool on Wednesday, is also charged with possession of a firearm or ammunition with intent to endanger life or cause serious damage to a property. TikTok's been given a deadline of today to give figures on the number of viewers per post of harmful content. The social media app was grilled at the Iraq This Media Committee this week over videos showing dangerous driving in the wake of the M9 crash. It's reported TikTok's identified 1,600 videos here showing highly risky driving since then. Social Democrats TD Sinead Gibney's optimistic TikTok will meet today's deadline.
5: I'm hopeful. Obviously, it was a shame that they didn't come with the figures. They have plenty of time to prepare for these Oireachtas committees. Obviously, even their attendance was in question at times in the run-up to it. So I am hopeful that they will provide the figures. It's unfortunate, though, that we have to draw it out of them every time.
2: Irish consumers are more likely to put an unexpected windfall into a savings account rather than invest it. That's according to a new report from the IG Mattress Economy Index, which shows what people understand about saving and investing. The inaugural data revealed a €20,000 windfall would only be invested by 13% of the 1,000 people questioned for the survey. Michael Healy, CEO of IG Consumers, says Irish people aren't confident about investing.
6: Our research shows that Irish consumers are aware the best thing they can do with their money is to invest it in the stock market, but they don't have the confidence to do it. And we think there's a big opportunity to help Irish consumers put their money to work.
2: Students appealing the results of their 2026 Leaving Cert will be able to see any upgrades on the self-service portal from 11 o'clock this morning. The marking of each candidate's work is fully reviewed using the original marking scheme and the review is carried out by a different examiner to the one who originally marked the work. The CEO will be issuing its round 5 offers next Tuesday. And Taylor Swift's released her new single Patient Zero, her first since marrying Travis Kelce in July. She's also teased the music video starring Colin Farrell and Dakota Johnson. The video will premiere at the MTV Video Music Awards on Sunday, where she'll also receive the ceremony's inaugural Artist Director honour. And that's your news at 4 minutes past.

It's Classic Hits Radio. It is Colin and Lucy in the morning. Good morning to you. Welcome to Friday. Okay, here we are. It is, I'm looking at a clock. Actually, we need to change our clock in the studio. The clock says Tuesday, the 21st of April, which it isn't. It is the 25th, and welcome to Friday. There's a great little survey going around. I'm actually going to look at this and see how many I do for my dog, right? And if you got a dog, have a listen to this. It is the extreme lengths pet owners will go for their dogs have been revealed, including preparing them specially made gourmet dinners. They went around 1,500 dog owners and said, tell us what you do. Do you do any of these things? There's a top 20 poll. I'm not going to do all 20. But in at number two is brush their teeth. Now, not brush their own teeth, the owner's teeth, that they will actually go and brush their dog's teeth. I do not do that with Stitch. I'm telling you, he's got anger management problems. If you went near his teeth, he'd have a go at you. He's a good guy, though. There's another one. Plan trips around your dog so that you go to dog-friendly pubs or restaurants, or you'll go to a B&P or even a B&B. B&P is good, breakfast, bed and pets, where you can actually, they'll have somewhere for your dog to go. When I get away and when I'm going away for a weekend to a hotel, I want to get away from Stitch. Sorry, Stitch. He does listen. Have you ever bought your dog a birthday cake? That is just ridiculous. Have you spent more money on your dog's food than on your own food? Apparently that's in at number 15. You need to really look at yourself if that's what you're doing. If you're spending more money on your dog than on yourself. Do you update your social media with insights into your dog's behavior? Yeah, I do. Stitch has some funny quirks that are a lot of people on social media have. He's become quite friendly with a lot of people on social media. Have you bought a larger car purely for your dog? That is mad. And finally, now we did do this with our previous dog Rocky, and that was because Holly was quite young, and that was host a dog party and have all the other local dogs from the area in for the party. Okay, and if you do all of those, okay, you're a lost soul. Really, there's no hope. It's Ireland's Classic Hits Radio. Good morning.

0: Okay, it is Colin Lucy in the morning. Good morning. It's Friday morning. Karen Coster is going to be with us just after 7 o'clock for the morning. In the meantime, let me cough. Okay, that's done. Here we go. So if it's your birthday today, you celebrate with the famous, with the following people. And also, we'll give you a few on this day. Declan Donnelly, of course, one half of Ant and Dec, English TV presenter, celebrates his birthday today. Fantastic. I'll check his age because whoever did up the script was remiss and didn't put his age in. So you can guess. We'll sort it out by the end of this. I think they're in their 50s at this stage, aren't they? Those lads. Jesse Wallace, English actress, best known as Cat Moon, or Cat Mitchell in EastEnders, celebrates her birthday today. And she is 55. Wow, 55. Catherine Zeta-Jones celebrates her birthday today. Of course, she was in The Mask of Zorro in Chicago. She made her name in the TV series The Darling Buds of Maine. She's married to Michael Douglas, who's in his 90s. And she's 57. He's definitely in his 90s. And Declan Donnelly is 50 years of age today. Wow, I'd say that's a big party. Party time. Okay, on this day in 2013, the Samsung Galaxy Gear Watch was released. Their new smartwatch could make calls, receive emails, and take photographs. There is nothing more annoying than those watches that people have. And what's getting more annoying now, and you may be seeing it on TikTok or Instagram a lot, and you don't even know, but you might see it on the streets, people now wearing the Google glasses, and you don't know they're recording you. You have to look really, really close. There's a tiny little red light that shows. So you could be sitting or chatting with somebody, the Google glasses, off they go. It's all over. It's very annoying when you see them. That was 2013. I Don't Feel Like Dancing by the Scissor Sisters was number one back on this day in 2006. And on this very day, Dave Grohl auditioned for Nirvana and was instantly given the job by Kurt Cobain. And it was on this day in 1990. Okay, here we go. Good morning. It's Ireland's Classic Hits Radio.
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0: Ireland's Classic Hits Radio. Colm and Lucy in the morning. Good morning to you. Just 6:30. Let's go to the newsroom for the
1: morning, Colm. Here's the main news headlines this morning. The world will be shamed when the truth of the crimes being committed in Palestine are revealed. So Taoiseach Micheál Martin told the UN in his statement to the General Assembly overnight. A man will appear in court in Belfast today, charged with the murder of Dubliner Robert Lawler. CNN and MS Now say their reporters were denied access to a White House state dinner for Chinese President Xi Jinping. TikTok has been given a deadline of today to give figures on the number of viewers per post of harmful content. Students appealing the results of their 2026 Leaving Cert results will be able to see any upgrades on the self-service portal from 11 o'clock this morning. And Taylor Swift has released her new single, Patient Zero. In sport, the Republic of Ireland slumped to a 1-0 defeat away to Kosovo in their Nations League opener in Pristina last night. There's one game in the League of Ireland Men's Premier Division tonight. Galway can leapfrog 6th-placed Shelburne with a win at Éamon Deasy Park. And Connacht get their URC campaign up and running against DHL Stormers today. And the weather, rain and drizzle will linger in the south and east before clearing eastwards. A mix of sunny spells and just isolated showers this afternoon. Highest temperatures of 13 to 18 degrees. 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
0: Okay, thank you. 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

0: It's Classic Hits Radio. It is Colm and Lucy in the morning. It is 21 minutes away from 7 o'clock. I'm waiting for a nice little surprise to come from Ann Post in the next couple of days. I think it's actually going to happen, possibly today or Monday. And I'm sure there's loads of people out there waiting for that little package to come in. From Vinted. The resale sites are huge at the moment. I'll tell you what it is in a few minutes' time. And also, if you've got anything, we'd love to know, because we've got the top 10 most popular items on resale sites. See if you've bought these, right? They're on the way.
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Classic Hits Radio. This is Colm and Lucy in the morning. Good morning. It's 10 away from 7. Karen Costa will be with us after 7 o'clock. This is the first time she's been here since May. Is it May? God, so much in the world has changed since she was here. We'll have a lot to talk about. I think it was May or early June. I could have talked about this because Vinted and, there's a global AI-powered resale marketplace machine, which is called Fleek, right? Everything's AI now, isn't it? Oh, bloody world is AI. Anyway, this has gone around and revealed how demand for vintage denim and tops has surged. So this is a good use for AI. Basically, you get an AI and you just go, off you go. Go into the internet, check out what are people buying on vintage websites, and come back and give me all the information. It's brilliant in that respect, what you can do with AI. You just say, okay, I want you to get me this information about how many people are doing X, and head off into the internet, Mr. Bot, and

sale sites. What is it? A sweater, a plain t-shirt, a nice fleece jacket, a good old polo shirt. Oh yeah, bring back the polo shirt. God. Turtleneck sweaters. Remember turtleneck sort of light sweaters that you'd wear? You'd have a jacket, a sort of sports jacket, and then a part. Oh my God. How do we wear those things? A nice printed t-shirt. 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Mixed jeans and active leggings. Now, what are active leggings? Are they leggings that go out late at night and just come back in going, oh my God, my head works? Because, like, my leggings have gone active. I don't know about active leggings. But I got onto Vinted. I don't know if people out there are using Vinted a lot. Are they getting good deals? You see people, like, you can buy a belt off somebody in Peru for €2. And it's not bad, actually, because, you know, a good leather belt could cost you up to €40. And it's, I just wore it a couple of times, didn't like it, whatever. I like Hokas, the runners. And they're pricey, like 160, 170 euros. I have a pair. Really good for just walking all the time. And I saw a pair on Vinted, and this lad was looking for like 75. Nice pair. Asked him, it was a girl. She's in France. I said, how many times have you worn those? And she said, just once. She went on a 5K run, and they just didn't suit her, and she didn't particularly like them, so she put them up for sale. Nice pictures. No messing, no dirt, no nothing on them. And I just kept, as everyone does in Vinted, just knocking on the door all the time, going, 70? Nah, I don't think so. 45. And she'd go, nah. I'm going, 45, 70? So, nah. And then she'd go, look, 60. And I go, nah. 47. 60. Okay, 55. Nah. I'll tell you what, 50. 50? 50. Deal done. Bit of fun, actually. So later on, I am actually going to try and get a belt from Peru for €1.

0: 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You know what? Forget about that and just listen to me, Ruth Scott, weeknights from 7. I have got way more classic hits. Just try me.
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9: At 7 o'clock, good morning, I'm Brona Cox. The world will be shamed when the truth of the crimes being committed in Palestine are revealed. So Taoiseach Micheál Martin told the UN in his statement to the General Assembly overnight. The Taoiseach spoke about the conflicts in Ukraine and Sudan, as well as about the treatment of women and girls in Afghanistan. But he reserved his biggest criticisms for Israel.
10: What we are witnessing on the ground is a deliberate attempt by some to make the prospect of a two-state solution impossible. This is not some mad conspiracy theory. It is the stated intent of the Prime Minister of Israel, who said clearly that, and I quote, "We are going to fulfill our promise that there will be no Palestinian state. This place belongs to us," unquote, as he permitted the E1 illegal development in East Jerusalem.
9: A man will appear in court in Belfast today, charged with the murder of Dubliner Robert Lawler. The Dublin crime boss, who was the chief suspect in the murder of Drogheda teenager Keen Mulready Woods, was shot dead outside a house in Etna Drive in Belfast on the 4th of April 2020. The 41-year-old suspect was arrested in Liverpool on Wednesday. He's also been charged with possession of a firearm or ammunition with intent to endanger life or cause serious damage to a property. CNN and MS Now say their reporters were denied access to a White House state dinner for Chinese President Xi Jinping. It came hours after a federal judge ordered the Trump administration to restore access to them and Politico. The judge said Donald Trump's ban on the three news outlets was likely to be unconstitutional, and he blocked it for 14 days. TikTok has been given a deadline of today to give figures on the number of viewers per post of harmful content. The social media app was grilled at the Oireachtas Media Committee this week over videos showing dangerous driving in the wake of the M9 crash. It's reported TikTok has identified 1,600 videos here showing highly risky driving since then. Social Democrats TD Sinead Gibney is optimistic TikTok will meet today's deadline.
11: I'm hopeful. Obviously, it was a shame that they didn't come with the figures. They have plenty of time to prepare for these Oireachtas committees. Obviously, even their attendance was in question at times in the run-up to it. So I am hopeful that they will provide the figures. It's unfortunate, though, that we have to draw it out of them every time.
9: Students appealing the results of their 2026 Leaving Cert results will be able to see any upgrades on the self-service portal from 11 o'clock this morning. The marking of each candidate's work is fully reviewed using the original marking scheme, and the review is carried out by a different examiner to the one who originally marked the work. The CAO will be issuing its round 5 offers next Tuesday.
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9: Live. And Taylor Swift has released her new single, Patient Zero, her first since marrying Travis Kelce in July. She's also teased the music video starring Colin Farrell and Dakota Johnson. The video will premiere at the MTV Video Music Awards on Sunday. She'll also receive the ceremony's inaugural Artist Director honour. Sport is next.
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9: Starting with soccer, the Republic of Ireland slumped to a 1-0 defeat away to Kosovo in their Nations League opener in Pristina last night. Austria won 3-1 against Israel, which means Ireland sit third in their group ahead of Sunday's game against the Israelis in Hungary. Elsewhere, the Netherlands secured a 2-2 draw with Jurgen Klopp's Germany. Wales suffered a narrow 1-0 defeat against Portugal in Lisbon. There's one game in the League of Ireland Men's Premier Division tonight. Galway can leapfrog 6th placed Shelburne with a win at Eamon DC Park. Kickoff is at 7:45. Meanwhile, there are 4 fixtures in the League of Ireland First Division. Athlone Town take on Cove Ramblers, Kerry host Wexford, Treaty United take on Finn Harps, and UCD can move up to 2nd if they beat Bray Wanderers at home. All games kick off at 7:45. And in rugby, Connacht get their URC campaign up and running against DHL Stormers today. Stuart Lancaster's team are boosted by the return of Mac Hansen after 11 months out with injury. Kickoff at the Dexcom is at 7:45. Ulster are also in URC action. They face Edinburgh at home. That match also gets underway at 7:45.
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9: The M1 southbound is slow from Junction 6 Balbriggan to a breakdown in the right lane before Junction 4 Donabate. The N3 inbound is congested at Junction 3 Clonsilla, and Church Street inbound has a queue between the North King Street Junction and the Quays.
1: Ireland's weather.
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9: Rain and drizzle will linger in the south and east before clearing. A mix of sunny spells and just isolated showers. Highest temperatures of 13 to 18 degrees. 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

0: Ireland's Classic Hits Radio. It is Colin and Lucy in the morning. Good morning to you. It's 11 after 7 on a Friday. Karen Costner is here with us today.
1: Hello, stranger.
0: Yes.
1: How are you?
0: Yes, we were saying, when was it? June?
1: End of June. It's been a minute, hasn't it? How have you been?
0: It's been such an amazing summer. It's been a hot summer. A sunny summer.
1: And then we were sort of having an Indian summer this week. It's slightly breaking today, but we're optimistic that the rain will clear. We'll have some nice
0: apparently,
1: sunshine.
0: Apparently, yeah. I gained a daughter-in-law across since I've seen you last.
1: Congratulations.
0: Good morning, Laura. Yes, so it's been my real daughter, Holly, is somewhere in Brazil at the moment.
1: Oh, my goodness.
0: Heading on a small little plane to the Amazon.
1: She's brave.
0: Yeah, to be dropped off, to get into a boat, to go 4 or 5 days down the Amazon and to live with tribes.
1: What?
0: Yeah. So they sleep in these little villages.
1: Wow.
0: There's no boats. Sorry, there's boats, obviously. There's no trains, there's no buses, there's nowhere to walk.
1: Is there Wi-Fi? Will she be able to WhatsApp you with an update?
0: No.
1: See, as a mother, this is making me panicky that I wouldn't know where my child is, living with a tribe.
0: See, I keep saying to her every day, just send me just one message saying everything's okay. You don't have to ring me every day.
1: Yeah, exactly.
0: But I haven't thought about that.
1: Okay, sorry.
0: Surely the tribes have Wi-Fi. Like, they're selling their spears on Vinted. Do you know what I mean?
1: Yeah, she'll be good.
0: And you've had a good summer.
1: Oh, we've had a great summer, yeah. Lots of time in Wexford, in Wexico, as we were calling it.
0: Wexico, I love it this summer.
1: Because of the unbelievable weather.
0: Yeah.
1: So now I'm back to cracking the whip at home, telling them all to get their kit on.
0: Kids are in school.
1: Do the homework.
0: Back to routine.
1: I needed it, though.
0: Back to reality. Routine is good. Routine is good. There's a thing going around at the moment about shortening people's names. Have you ever had your name shortened to Carr? Carr would be weird.
1: Sometimes it's not a great one, is it?
0: Because I'm Karen Koster.
1: Yeah, I get KK.
0: KK, you just don't want KKK.
1: Now, Keeks, Laura Woods, as I was saying, calls me that sometimes.
0: Keeks.
1: Like a tricky number.
0: Well, Laura could call somebody anything. You just wouldn't reach.
1: You wouldn't know what's coming out of her mouth at any given time.
0: Why Keeks?
1: I don't know.
0: That's weird, isn't it?
1: And Colm also, a tricky name to shorten. Col.
0: I get Col.
1: Oh, you do get Col. Okay.
0: I get Col or I get Collie.
1: Cute.
0: And Collie, not so much cute because that's also a breed of dog.
1: But a cute dog.
0: So it is, in fairness, it's a cute dog. And then there's people like Jennifer, who immediately people just go Jen.
1: Yeah, or Aisling. I would do that to people that I don't even know. I'd probably call them Ash.
0: Ash.
1: Being a bit over familiar.
0: Well, it's rude to shorten a person's name. That's what they say.
1: Oh.
0: Post on Reddit by a user called Robert has sparked a huge debate. My name is Robert. That's what I go by. I like the name Robert. I've had it for 35 years. It's not Rob, Robbie, Robs, Bob, Bobby, Bobcat, Bobby Booba. people I know shorten it and assume I'll be happy with it. Only yesterday I was introduced as a new work colleague as Robert. Within an hour he was calling me Rob. Am I being precious? I suppose your name is your name, isn't it?
1: I know, but I think it's affectionate of someone.
0: It is, isn't it? Yeah.
1: I quite like it.
0: My brother's Justin, and we just call him Jay.
1: Yeah, that's cute.
0: Because you can't really shorten Justin, because you can't go Just.
1: Yeah.
0: It just sounds weird. Hey, Just. You know, so we shorten him to Jay.
1: Yeah, that's nice.
0: And some people shorten my name to CH.
1: Yeah, exactly.
0: They'll go, hey, CH, how you doing? Mm-hmm. And you just go, it is sort of affectionate, isn't it?
1: But I can understand. Like, I can understand someone saying, hang on, I didn't introduce myself as that.
0: Right, yeah. I think when you shorten it and it changes, like, if you're Richard and somebody just goes, hey, Dickie, how you doing? It's like, no, that's
1: it. Yeah, no, I wouldn't do that to
0: call
1: Richard.
0: Me Richie or something. Yeah, that's you. You wouldn't do that to a Richard.
1: No, don't call me Dick. No.
0: Don't call me Dick.
1: No, thank you.
0: It's quote of the day, yeah. There should be t-shirts like, my name's Richard, and on the back it's, don't call me Dick.
1: Yeah, no.
0: Yeah, I know, I love it. Anyway.
1: So are we asking people if they've had their name shortened and if they've taken offence, if they haven't given permission?
0: Yeah. If you've had your name shortened, it'd be interesting. What is the weirdest, shortest name you could have?
1: Mm-hmm.
0: All right, it's 15 after 7. It's Ireland's Classic Hits Radio.

0: 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It's Colm and Lucy in the morning. Karen is with us today. KK, Karen Costner in the house.
1: CH.
0: Sounds like an old man. Hello, CH. Hello.
1: It's quite grand.
0: So, we're talking about names being shortened because there's a big thing going around Robert. A bloke called Robert, who suddenly everyone just calls him Rob, Robs, Bobby Bob, Bobcat Bob, Robbie Bob. And people don't like the name. I don't have a problem, really. You know what I mean? You can go to Call or Collie with me, and that's
1: it's sweet.
0: Yeah. You're right. It's sort of, it can be affectionate.
1: Yeah.
0: Siobhan doesn't mind either, do you, Siobhan?
2: Good morning, Colm and Karen. So my name obviously is Siobhan.
0: Yeah.
2: It's like Siobhan. Oh, so Irish and so common.
0: Oh.
2: So lots of my friends would call me Shib.
0: Yeah.
2: Shiv. Shivy. Or Shawnee.
0: Yeah.
2: And I'm okay with any of those. I'd actually pick any of those names before my own name, I think. It doesn't bother me. I don't mind. Have a great day.
0: Cheers,
1: Shiv. Bye. Shivy.
0: I do like
1: Shivy. I think that's really cool, actually.
0: I have a friend, Siobhan. Good morning, Siobhan. And actually, even saying Siobhan sounds weird.
1: Formal.
0: We just call her Shivy.
1: Yeah.
0: She's just known as Shivy to everybody. Yeah. Mm-hmm.
1: Would she introduce herself as Shivy, though? If she was starting a new job, would she say, hi, I'm Shivy?
0: Her husband, Joe, morning, Joe. Joe would probably introduce her as Siobhan. No, Joe,
1: really?
0: You wouldn't. No, I think, actually, I can't remember. I mean, I know her 30, 40 years, and I only know her as Shivy.
1: But did you, even when you were choosing your kids' names, think, okay, how will this sound if someone tries to shorten it in later life?
0: Yes, because we named Alex Alexander.
1: Yeah.
0: And we knew it was never going to be Alexander, because we liked the name Alex, but it's Alexander in his, and Holly is Halls.
1: That's lovely.
0: Yeah, like everybody calls her Halls. Mm-hmm. Sharon has a problem with shortening names.
3: Good morning, Colm and Karen.
0: Morning.
3: I've had my name. My name is Sharon.
0: Morning, Sharon.
3: And my name has been shortened to Shaz and Shazza. But it's only if people really know me.
0: Right.
3: I'd kind of let them, well, not let them, but prefer them to call me Shaz or Shazza, if you get me. But if I introduce myself to you as Sharon, absolutely call me Sharon. But there you go. Thanks. Love the show, guys. Take care. Have a great morning.
1: I think that's fair enough, Sharon, isn't it? Shazza. Yeah. Sounds a bit like...
0: I've never heard of Shazza. Oh, Shazza.
1: Yeah, it is a bit geezery or something.
0: Is it Gaza?
1: Yeah.
0: Gascoigne. Oh, all right.
1: I get that one. Sharon.
0: Okay. It's Ireland's Classic Hits Radio.
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0: All right, it's got 7:30. Let's go to the newsroom. Brona has an update.
19: Morning, Colm. Here's the main news headlines. The Taoiseach has said Israel is not interested in finding peace with Palestine. A 41-year-old man will appear in court in Belfast, charged with the murder of Dublin gangland criminal Robbie Lawler. Pressure is being put on TikTok to reveal figures on the number of viewers per post of harmful content on the platform. Donald Trump has welcomed China's President Xi Jinping back to the White House for a state dinner. And it's expected the Parades Commission in the North will announce a decision later over an Orange Order March application for this Sunday. In sport, the Republic of Ireland slumped to a 1-0 defeat away to Kosovo in their Nations League opener in Pristina last night. There's one game in the League of Ireland Men's Premier Division tonight. Galway can leapfrog Shelburne with a win at Éamon DC Park. And Connacht get their URC campaign up and running against DHL Stormers today. And the weather, rain and drizzle will linger in the south and east before clearing eastwards. A mix of sunny spells and just isolated showers this afternoon. Highest temperatures of 13 to 18 degrees.
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19: In Dublin, there is some congestion on the M50 southbound approaching a breakdown before Junction 9 Red Cow. Temple Oak Road northbound is backed up between Rathdown Park and Terenure Cross. And in Galway, Tuam Road southbound is backed up between Ballybrit and Castlegar Road Junction. And now you're up to date on Ireland's Classic Hits Radio.
0: All right, Brona, thank you. It is 7:34. Stay with us. Celebrity Loose with Karen Costner. It's on the way.

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2: Now, Swifties, assemble. Swifties. This is a very exciting day for Taylor Swift fans.
3: Right.
2: Because, you know, we were just still enjoying a bit of Oh Polite, a bit of Life of the Showgirl,
3: you know,
2: thinking, hadn't she done amazing? She goes to Sweden, Taylor goes to Sweden to celebrate with her collaborators, Max Martin and Shellback, to say, didn't we do a fantastic job?
3: Yeah.
2: And as they do, when this trio are anywhere near a recording studio, they end up making music.
3: Okay.
2: And lo and behold, The Life of a Showgirl, The Encore, is out today.
3: Right.
2: She's teased a new song with a new video, Patient Zero. It's out today. Have a little listen.
3: Oh, wow. Hold you by the dive and let it go. But if you're sick of him, I got you. I was patient zero. How many songs has she written?
2: Can't stop herself.
3: I know, it's amazing,
2: it is,
3: isn't it?
2: Unbelievable. The way she literally churns, it's effortless.
3: Yeah.
2: I was listening to it on the way in here to Classic Hits,
3: right.
2: And by the time the song had finished, I was able to sing the chorus. And I do think that's her trick.
3: It's the formulaic. You know where it's going.
2: Yeah, but like you remember it, and that's what you just keep going back to it then. Like, it's so catchy. Very exciting though, because she teased the video. She gave us a little, maybe 20 second clip. And lo and behold, who was in it?
3: Who?
2: Colin Farrell.
3: Colin Farrell
2: was in the video. Brilliant. That wasn't on anyone's bingo card. Also joining him is Dakota Johnson. And if you've had a look at it online, you'll have seen it's quite stark.
3: Right,
2: like
3: there's some,
2: it's kind of a sinister video.
3: Yeah.
2: It's quite grey and black, but just very exciting. We can't wait to see how this unfolds. Dakota Johnson having a bit of a moment. She was in Leicester Square last night for the premiere of her new movie, Verity, also starring Anne Hathaway. She, of course, wasn't wearing very much.
3: No, she wasn't.
2: That's why she's now on the cover of the newspapers.
3: Every newspaper,
2: That's what you got to do. Sydney Sweeney has really, you know, taken all the rules out of the handbook.
3: Sydney
2: so she
3: Sweeney,
2: knows what she's doing.
3: Yeah,
2: Dakota Johnson doing likewise. So, very exciting day. She's going to show the entire video. Will premiere at Sunday's MTV Video Music Awards.
3: Okay.
2: She's going to receive a massive big award, the inaugural Artist Director Award. So, yeah. Great day for Swifties.
3: Isn't it just lovely
2: the way she kind of surprises you when she puts all the Easter eggs in the previous video, like her Opalite, I think it was. She was already teasing this. Like, she's unbelievable.
3: Well, listen, she's such a machine. She's a machine, a music machine at this stage. It doesn't look like it's going to stop.
2: No. And you know, of course, who she was very much inspired by?
3: Dolly Parton. Dolly Parton.
2: It was wild, wasn't it? Everyone, there was this collective grief, wasn't there, when Dolly died a couple of weeks back?
3: It was hard to meet anybody. I know anybody that doesn't like Dolly Parton.
2: Did you ever?
3: Never met her.
2: Pots? Okay.
3: No, never met her, but loved her music.
2: Yeah,
3: absolutely.
2: She's incredible.
3: And loved the stuff that I'd see and when she's been interviewed.
2: Yeah.
3: She was inspirational for
2: so many people.
3: She really was. Yeah.
2: And she's now set to feature on a new track following her death last month. She's going to appear on U2's new album.
3: There you go.
2: What a collab.
3: Yeah.
2: It's a secret duet between Bono and Dolly. Apparently, this song is about broken family ties. It's obviously going to be very much a country vibe. It's going to appear on U2's 16th album, which of course is called... Do you know it?
3: No, no.
2: Oh, I thought you'd know the name of it.
3: No, I don't.
2: It's Carnival de Luz.
3: Okay.
2: Yeah.
3: Sorry, I didn't. I know that the track is called Torn.
2: No, there you go. That album isn't out until November the 13th, and it's their first new material since 2017, nearly a decade ago.
3: Yeah.
2: I can't believe Songs of Surrender was out nine years ago.
3: Good album, actually.
2: And of course, for fans, they'll already know that the first single, Street of Dreams, was already out during the summer. But yeah, that'll be really interesting. I'll be intrigued to hear what that track sounds like.
3: Record the piece for U2, or is this the last recording of her and Bono got it and said, look, I think we can use this.
2: That's interesting. Yeah. I wonder what the backstory is.
3: I don't know. We have to look into that.
2: She did not stop working. Sure she didn't.
3: No,
2: she didn't. Right until the end, bless her.
3: And you're talking about Taylor Swift writing songs. Dolly Parton wrote all of her own stuff, right? I think she said she only covered 2 songs ever in her life, right? Something like that. So she wrote fast,
2: didn't she?
3: Yeah, really fast. Like, she'd write a song in 10 minutes.
2: Like, is that an urban myth that she wrote Jolene and I Will Always Love You on the same day?
3: I'd say she probably
2: did. Taylor can kind of do that as well with the hits.
3: It's amazing, isn't it? More Celebrity Loose after 9.
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2: Okay, we are now looking at 33,000 euros.
3: Nice.
2: It's gone up quite a lot since you were here, Karen.
3: I know, I was hoping it would have been won over the summer.
2: Yes, a lot of people are going crazy. They need to know. We've got all these guesses going. Kate is in Claremorris. Good morning, Kate.
4: Morning.
2: Good morning. How are you today?
4: Excited. You're very excited to
2: have got
4: through.
2: You're very excited. Okay, so are you more excited about getting through or are you more excited about winning the cash?
4: Well, winning the cash.
2: Winning the cash would be nice. All right, okay.
4: Both.
2: Okay. Well, look, we've got 33,000 euros. What do you reckon? Go on, give it your best.
4: How many times were you belittled at work?
2: Wow.
3: Oh, well, you work with Lucy Kennedy.
2: Wow, yeah.

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1: Sustainability targets.
2: Oh,
3: they're
2: like,
3: in your face,
2: there,
3: Colin.
2: You go.
3: That's how you answer him, Caroline. Exactly.
2: Thank you very
3: she's
2: much.
3: Not commuting. No, she's no. helping the planet.
2: She's helping the
1: exactly.
2: planet.
1: Exactly.
3: Yep.
2: Okay, let's help the planet and get 33,000 euros, which, of course, you will use in a green manner if you get it.
1: Definitely.
2: Caroline, go on. Give us your guess.
1: Okay. How many times have you been at Kim's?
2: Okay, at Kim's.
3: How many times you... At
4: the answer is two.
2: Did you say Kings or Kins?
1: Kim's, your friend who comes on that you're madly in love with.
2: Oh, right. Okay, yes. Well, no, I haven't. That's the answer.
3: Who's and, Kim? Kim Wilde.
2: Kim Wilde.
1: Yes. Yes.
3: Genuinely, Kim Wilde.
2: I genuinely have a soft spot for Kim Wilde.
3: Well, who wouldn't?
2: Yes, exactly. I saw her a couple of years ago on stage and she was only wearing leather.
3: Okay.
2: Deal done.
3: It's not even 8 a.m.
2: Deal done. Oh, sorry, it is just before 8 a.m. Thank you, Caroline.
3: Hard luck, Caroline.
1: You're welcome. Thanks,
3: guys. Well.
2: Okay.
1: Thank you. Bye.
2: Thank you. Bye. Thanks for saving the planet, Caroline.
1: Thanks.
2: All on your own. Okay. It's Ireland.

0: is with us here. Now, on the way, you spotted a nostalgic TV show that could be on its way back. Say nothing about the name of it, because we will excite and whet their appetite.
1: We will.
0: But you would be not of the generation of this.
1: I was. I was seven years of age when it came off air.
0: Okay.
1: But I remember it well. It's seared into my brain.
0: It was on for about 30 years, yeah. I think.

0: think, okay.
1: The early 60s, yeah.
0: It was a kids' TV show. It's coming back, folks. Reminded us of another kids' TV show as well that we'll get to in the next hour. Kim Carnes in the next hour. Seven Deadly Spins on the way as well.
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15: At 8 o'clock, good morning, I'm Brona Cox. The Taoiseach has said Israel is not interested in finding peace with Palestine. Micheál Martin was strongly critical of Israeli actions in the West Bank during his national address to the UN overnight. He drew applause from the crowd when saying the world must take further action.
16: When the full truth of what has happened, what is still happening in Gaza, is finally known, when the evidence is gathered, when the testimonies are heard, when the true horrors are finally and fully revealed, it will shame the world. Nobody will be able to say that we did not know. Let it not be said that we did not act.
15: A 41-year-old man will appear in court in Belfast today, charged with the murder of Dublin gangland criminal Robbie Lawler. The 36-year-old, who was a chief suspect in the murder of Drogheda teenager Keane Mulready Woods, was shot dead outside a house in Etna Drive in Belfast on April 4, 2020. The suspect, who was arrested in Liverpool on Wednesday, is also accused of possession of a firearm or ammunition with intent to endanger life or cause serious damage to a property. Two men remain in Gartha custody in Dublin after a 1.6 million drug seizure. Cocaine, diamorphine and a small quantity of magic mushrooms were discovered as part of an operation targeting regional drug trafficking networks on Wednesday. Four men in their 20s, 40s and 60s were arrested. Two were charged with drug trafficking and money laundering offences and appeared in court, while two others are being held at Gartha stations in Dublin. Donald Trump has welcomed China's President Xi Jinping back to the White House for a state dinner. Some of the world's biggest tech bosses were among the guests, including Elon Musk, Tim Cook and Sam Altman. President Xi says the two leaders reached common understandings on a number of issues during their talks earlier. Mr. Trump said significant progress has been made.
1: We will also discuss pressing issues concerning security, technology and superintelligence, SI. The decisions we make in these areas today can promote peace and prosperity for decades and decades to come.
15: It's expected the Parades Commission in the North will announce a decision later over an Orange Order March application for this Sunday. The DUP and Sinn Féin have clashed over whether or not it should be allowed to go ahead. The Drumcree Parade route down the mainly nationalist Garavahy Road in Portadown has been banned since 1998.
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2: Live.
15: And U2's new album will feature a duet with Dolly Parton. Bono and the late country star sing together on Torn, described as a song about broken family ties. Carnaval de Luz is out in November. Sport is next.
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15: Starting with soccer, the Republic of Ireland slumped to a 1-0 defeat away to Kosovo in their Nations League opener in Pristina last night. Austria won 3-1 against Israel, which means Ireland sit third in their group ahead of Sunday's game against the Israelis in Hungary. Elsewhere, the Netherlands secured a 2-2 draw with Jurgen Klopp's Germany. Wales suffered a narrow 1-0 defeat against Portugal in Lisbon. There's one game in the League of Ireland Men's Premier Division tonight. Galway can leapfrog 6th-placed Shelburne with a win at Eamon DC Park. Kick-off is at 7:45. Meanwhile, there are four fixtures in the League of Ireland First Division. Athlone Town take on Cove Ramblers, Kerry host Wexford, Treaty United take on Finn Harps, and UCD can move up to second if they beat Bray Wanderers at home. All games kick off at 7:45. And in rugby, Connacht get their URC campaign up and running against DHL Stormers today. Stuart Lancaster's team are boosted by the return of Mac Hansen after 11 months out with injury. Kickoff at the Dexcom is at 7:45. Ulster are also in URC action. They face Edinburgh at home. That match also gets underway at 7:45.
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15: In Dublin, traffic on the N4 inbound is solid between Junction 3 Lucan East and the M50. Church Street inbound has a queue between the North King Street Junction and the Quays. In Galway, Old Dublin Road inbound is slow from Coast Road Junction to Ross Hill Road Junction. In Limerick, Dublin Road westbound is backed up between Parkway Roundabout and St. Patrick's Road Junction. And in Cork, there are reports of a collision on the N72 Rathmore Road outside Mallow on the Canturk turnoff.
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17: Whatever the forecast, the perfect shower is always waiting. Online and at Dundalk Retail Park and Little Island Cork.
15: Rain and drizzle will linger in the south and east before clearing. A mix of sunny spells and just isolated showers. Highest temperatures of 13 to 18 degrees. 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

0: Okay, you ready for this?
1: Oh,
0: today's teaser for our seven deadly spins. It's a good one. What classic TV show is this the theme tune to?

0: 087-188-0008. Were you a fan of the show?
1: Loved it.
0: Yes.
1: I loved it. That's a bit of a clue.
0: She was 60, 50 yesterday. So, yeah, she had a big party.
1: Wow.
0: Gave all the parents. Oh, whoa, I won't say.
1: Yeah, don't give too much.
0: Okay, 087-188-0008. The TV show, please. You can be playing for anything from 3,000 down to €250. It's on the way after Kim Carnes.

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1: Okay, we had the teaser.
2: We did. Earlier on, I asked you, which classic TV show is this the theme to?
1: Mm-hmm.
2: It's easy if you know it, but yes, it could be tricky.
1: And the answer
2: was Gavin and Stacey.
1: Yeah, what a great show. Sarah Munley is in Mayo. Sarah, good morning to you.
3: Good morning. How are you?
1: We're all good.
2: Good, Sarah. How are you today?
3: Good. I'm good. I'm on the way to work with my husband. I actually have a new surname now. I actually used the old one. And my little girl is in the back of the car, Holly.
2: Oh, hi, Holly. Hi, well, everyone.
1: How new is your surname, your new surname?
3: About 30, 60 days.
2: Oh, congratulations.
1: Congratulations.
2: How was the wedding?
3: Oh, it was class. Brilliant.
2: Was it? And did your little girl have a role in the wedding?
3: Oh, she was star of the show, so she was.
2: Oh, you don't mind your little one pulling focus, even when you're the bride on a day like that.
3: Not
2: that sounds
3: at all.
2: Lovely.
1: Sorry, what age is your little girl?
3: She's 3 next month.
1: Oh.
2: Cute age.
1: And what's her name?
3: Yeah, lovely age. Holly.
1: Oh, sorry, you've got a Holly. Yeah,
2: yeah,
1: sorry.
2: Another Holly.
1: We've all got a Holly.
3: Lovely. Yeah.
1: Oh, that's beautiful. Okay. Now, so you nearly won this last year.
3: Well, yeah, I was on last year and there was one question. I said I'd never forget it and then I'd actually have forgot it. So something about Spain or Switzerland.
1: Okay. It's always those questions about Spain or Switzerland that catch people.
2: The geography.
3: Yeah, if we can.
1: I know. Mm-hmm. Okay, well, let's spin the wheel and see how much you're playing for. Anywhere from 3,000 down to 250 euros, as we like to say. The higher the amount, the harder they will be. The lower the amount, the easier they should be. And it has landed oh my God, you're straight in the middle, 1,500 euros.
3: Okay.
1: Can you remember what you were playing for the last time?
3: 11, I think.
1: Okay.
3: 1,100.
1: Okay.
3: Yeah,
1: okay.
3: So this is harder.
1: Okay, 1,500. We need to hear the answer from yourself, Sarah. Even if himself shouts out, we need you to hear from you.
2: Mm-hmm.
1: And 49 seconds on the clock and judge's decision, as they like to say in all the big competitions, are the final decisions. Righty, we ready to go?
2: I'm ready. You ready, Sarah?
3: Yeah, ready.
1: Okay. Clock is ready. Let's start now.
2: Catherine Zeta-Jones became famous on which TV series?
3: Last of the Summer Wine.
2: In Gavin and Stacey, what is Smithy's first name?
3: Neil.
2: How many surnames has Girls Aloud singer Cheryl had so far?
3: Tweedy, Cole, Hernandez. 3.
2: What city is the football club Real Betis based in?
3: Malaga.
2: What region of Spain is Seville in?
3: Region. Costa del Sol. Vasquez.
2: Which country produces the most oranges in the world? I can't believe you got Spain questions.
1: Just, I know we did.
3: I'm telling you, something's rigged here.
2: What is going on?
1: Just let's do the last question because people listening will want to know the last.
2: Who makes Love Heart sweets?
1: God.
3: Oh, Swizzle.
1: Oh, wow.
2: Oh, my God. How did you get that one, Sarah?
1: Well,
3: yeah, I know. Ask me things like that. Don't ask me about that.
1: Let's have a look back, see how you did. Catherine Zeta-Jones became famous in which TV series? That was The Darling Buds of Men.
2: I know, you said Last of Summer Wine. That's similar vein, though. Smithy's first name of Gavin and Stacey was Neil.
1: Neil. How many surnames has Girls Aloud singer Cheryl had so far? You were right with that. 3.
2: Yeah, well done. What city is a football club? Real Betis based in Seville was the answer.
1: The reason everybody sort of knows that at the moment is because that's where Troy Parrott, the Irish player, has gone to. He's gone to Seville. What region of Spain? Why did Spanish questions
2: Spain
1: come
2: again?
1: What region of Spain is Seville in? It's in Andalusia.
2: And which country produces the most oranges in the world? It was Brazil, would you believe?
1: I would have known that.
2: And you got the last one right. You got Swizzles. Swizzles do make love hearts, right? So
1: they were tough.
2: That was hard today, Sarah.
3: They were tough. I'll try again.
1: Keep calling. Listen.
3: Absolutely. Love the show, guys.
1: Oh, thank you so much. And love your new name, Sarah. Take care.
3: Oh, thank you. Yeah. Bye now.
2: Bye, guys.
1: See you, Holly.
2: Bye, Holly.
1: Bye-bye. Oh, that's cool. They were
2: hard.
1: Tough.
2: Can you believe the coincidence? She got Spanish questions again.
1: It doesn't. I tell you what, there's nobody out there got all seven, is there?
2: They were very difficult.
1: If you tell me that, I don't believe you. It is, of course, thanks to our friends in Auto Express, luxury used cars with low finance in Ballybrit, Galway Road. 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Now we're going to talk a little nostalgia in a few minutes' time. Yeah. So this show finished when you were
2: six, seven.
1: Okay. They're bringing it back, folks. Okay. It's on the way. It's Ireland's classic hits radio.

0: Classic Hits Radio. It is Colin Lucy in the morning. Good morning to you. Since you've been gone, Kelly Clarkson, Karen Koster is with us this Friday morning. It's 24 minutes after 8 o'clock. Just a little bit of nostalgia. I'm going to play this first, and then Karen.
1: You sure my name's Carol now?
0: Yes, I am. Well, that'd be nice, wouldn't
1: it? That's not my nickname.
0: Karen is going to tell us why this is so... Well, what's happening? Right. Oh. It's very relaxing, isn't it?
1: I just can't say. Yeah. Getting the kids out to school. You're stressed. Can't find the mouth guard or the football boots.
0: Oh, God.
1: But listen to this.
0: I think I might play this later tonight.
1: I feel like cortisol levels going down. Yeah. Isn't that soothing?
0: I think I'll think of play a little bit of Charlie Parker. Then a little bit of the Play School theme.
1: Play School. Now, does that bring you back?
0: Just bring me back, yeah.
1: Yeah, if you were a child between 1964 and 1988, when Play School was taken off air.
0: 64 to 88.
1: Correct.
0: Wow.
1: One of the most popular BBC children's programmes ever broadcast. It's coming back.
0: Is it?
1: Yep. BBC have put a call out for producers. We want to recreate Play School.
0: Right.
1: Do you remember Johnny Ball, Zoe Ball's dad?
0: Yeah.
1: Made his name on Play School. That's Floella right. Benjamin.
0: Floella Benjamin.
1: Yes, with the dreadlock kind of fringe.
0: Yeah, she was cool.
1: Massive, massive names back in the day. It's been gone for 38 years and now it is going to come back. But really, the real stars of the show were, of course, the characters.
0: Yeah.
1: Big Ted, Little Ted, Humpty and Jemima.
0: Yeah.
1: Like, was there anything better? Apparently it was created to kind of emulate the nursery setup that little toddlers and babies would have.
0: Yeah.
1: And now the BBC want to revamp it, sort of in response to the addictive online content that our kids are so exposed to.
0: The YouTube stuff.
1: Well, that's it. And like Cocomelon, right? Massive popular. So it seems to be number one in Netflix, right?
0: Yeah.
1: But like, it's designed so it changes shot every 1 to 2 seconds. It's neon fluorescent. It gives a dopamine hit immediately to these little developing brains. And then babies and toddlers have meltdowns because they don't want to have it withdrawn from them. So definitely. A Play School was just so wholesome.
0: So are they going to go back to that style? So it's going to be nice, slow, relaxing.
1: Exactly. Yeah, exactly. Yeah. They want traditional blend of songs, stories, movement, music, poetry and imaginative play. Potential producers have been told, the BBC, they want to retain values that made Play School one of the most enduring children's programmes. So yeah, it really is kind of going back in time when things were a bit more basic, a bit more wholesome. And I mean, everyone, I mean, that's core memory for me is watching
0: just when
1: Johnny
0: you
1: Ball and Floella.
0: Yeah, when you said Big Ted, Little Ted.
1: Yeah. Just
0: everyone remembers Big Ted,
1: I know,
0: Little
1: and
0: Ted.
1: Humpty. Like, oh my goodness. Like, it was just good for the soul.
0: There's another little known fact which I learned from a podcast just the last couple of days.
1: Oh, go on.
0: Julian Donaldson, who is the most successful British author of all
1: time.
0: Yes,
1: of course, The Gruffalo.
0: The Gruffalo, and she's now released her new book, Gruffalo Granny.
1: Great.
0: Okay. She started with her husband as a songwriter, and she used to write songs for kids, and a lot of her songs were used in Play School.
1: Oh, that's interesting.
0: Floella Benjamin sang songs that Julian Donaldson, who is now the most successful British author of all time, actually wrote back
1: that's
0: in the 60s.
1: That's very interesting. Yeah. And I could see, because The Fox Has Lost His Socks, like those, they stay with you, the rhythm and the rhyme, absolutely. Yeah, that makes total simplicity. Sense.
0: There was another show, because I just want to, there was sort of a cheeky cousin to Play School. Let me play this little bit.

0: play away.
1: No, you don't remember.
2: That's one I don't know. Tell me, fill me in.
0: Play away, play away. So, it was sort of, I think, for slightly older, just not toddlers, just a slightly older. Mm-hmm. And it was a little bit, I won't say cheekier.
2: Oh.
0: But, and I won't say edgier, because we're still back in the 70s.
2: Still children's programming.
0: Yeah. It was really edgy, yeah, yeah. But it just had, it was just a little bit older, I think, for and it was more about fun games and arts and crafts, mm-hmm. if I'm remembering correctly. And they should think about bringing that back as well. That's great, isn't it?
2: It's nice. It is nice to get away from the absolute rubbish.
0: I know
2: that our kids are so drawn to. Unfortunately, it'd be great to actually watch something better.
0: But here's the point: so if they're so drawn to clickbait, and all the court cases are going on in the States at the moment with Meta, if they're so,
2: is there any way back?
0: Is there any way back?
2: Yeah, I know.
0: Can you move forward by going back?
2: Yeah, back to basics.
0: Okay,
2: you'd hope so, wouldn't you?
0: You would hope so. All right, it's Ireland's Classic Hits Radio.
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12: 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Brona has an update.
13: Morning, Colm. Here's the main news headlines. The Taoiseach was strongly critical of Israeli actions in the West Bank during his national address to the UN overnight. A 41-year-old man will appear in court in Belfast, charged with the murder of Dublin gangland criminal Robbie Lawler. A young man in his late teens has been seriously injured in a road traffic collision in South Kilkenny. Pressure is being put on TikTok to reveal figures on the number of viewers per post of harmful content on the platform. And more women than men are leaving the workforce here at an earlier age. In sport, Republic of Ireland manager Hamir Hallgrimsson admits a considerable number of his players were off the pace in last night's defeat to Kosovo. The boys in green were beaten 1-0 in Pristina. In the other game in Group B3 last night, Austria were 3-1 winners over Israel. And another URC season gets up and running for the Irish provinces tonight. And the weather, rain and drizzle will linger in the south and east before clearing eastwards. A mix of sunny spells and just isolated showers this afternoon. Highest temperatures of 13 to 18 degrees.
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13: In Dublin, Ranelagh Road northbound is busy from Sandford Park School to the Triangle. In Galway, Tuam Road southbound is backed up between Ballybrit and the Castlegar Road junction. In Limerick, the N21 eastbound is congested from Murphy's Cross to Adair Village. And in Cork, the North City Link Road inbound has a delay from the Brewery to the Quays. And now you're up to date on Ireland's Classic Hits Radio.
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1: With Bunratty Castle and Folk Park, Rome a mighty fortress, feast like royalty at their medieval banquets, and wander through charming cottages and streets brimming with old Irish tales. 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
2: Alrighty, here we go. We've got Daniel on the line.
3: Listen, Daniel, you had a big day yesterday. Why was yesterday so special?
4: It was my birthday.
2: Oh.
3: And what age were you yesterday?
4: 8.
3: Oh, congratulations.
2: 8, okay, for you. The boys are here.

0: you get any nice presents yesterday?
1: Yeah.
2: Oh, right.
0: What, what did you get?
2: Yeah, what did you get?
1: Liverpool bed pillow.
2: Oh, nice. Okay, yeah.
1: I got a net for my goal.
0: Oh, brilliant.
2: Nice, nice, yeah, yeah, yeah.
1: Got this thing that improves my passing.
0: Ooh.
2: A thing that improves your passing?
0: Yeah, what's that?
1: It's like a game where you, like, pass this and it goes out the other side and the arrow tells you where to pass it.
0: Oh, but you must be a massive football fan, are you, Daniel?
1: Yeah.
0: Okay, so you've already given me a clue with your bed clothes, but who do you support?
1: Liverpool.
0: Hey.
2: Liverpool. Do you play for a football team?
1: I play for Craig Moore.
2: Oh, I've heard they're good. Yeah, mm-hmm. Yeah, yeah. And what position do you play?
1: I play lots of positions.
2: See, versatile.
0: Yeah, very versatile player. And do you have any matches coming up this weekend?
1: No.
0: Oh, good. Okay. Weekend off.
2: He's on a break. He's on a break. Okay. Well, let's do this. Let's play Beat the Presenters.
1: What was the final score in the 1958 World Cup final between Brazil and Sweden?
0: Say what? 1958?
2: Brazil,
0: Daniel.
2: Brazil and Sweden.
0: Colin, you were probably born. I certainly wasn't.
2: No, I wasn't. I was at the game. I was playing for Brazil.
0: Oh my God, 1958, a final score. 3-2 to Brazil. Okay. I haven't a clue.
2: I have a sort of an idea.
0: Are you looking on the internet?
2: No, I'm not. No. Because I'm obviously obsessed with soccer myself and the World Cup. And I think for Brazil, I think it was 4-1, was it?
1: No, 5-2.
2: 5-2, you nearly got it.
0: I was 3-2. Oh, well done to you, Daniel. What made you think of that question, Daniel? How did you come up with that? That was very difficult. Did you think of that all by yourself?
1: Yeah.
0: Fair play,
2: That's
0: Daniel.
2: That's pretty cool.
0: You're keeping us on our toes this morning.
2: So do you love all the history about football as well and all the old World Cups? Oh, pretty cool. Okay, Daniel, amazing. Well done. Thank you so much.
0: Well done, Daniel.
2: That was a great question. And you're in the draw for the €50 Toy Store voucher, which will take place this morning. And so good talking to you. Have a great birthday, man.
1: Thank you.
0: Bye, Daniel.
2: Bye. Okay. Bye. If you want to get involved, 087-188-0008. But a piece of paper has been handed to me now. We find out who gets the €50 Toy Store voucher for the week. And as we open this up, all our five young contestants get ready for this. And you were all brilliant during the week, regardless. Lydia! Well done,
0: Lydia. Congratulations, Lydia.
2: Lydia was on Wednesday. Lydia was pretty cool.
0: Brilliant.
2: Okay, stay with us. 18 minutes away from 9 o'clock. Got to talk about something that happened last night on television. Stay with us. It was Richard Saddler. Now, the game was pants and we were awful. But I think there's a big cloud hanging over the football team because of the two games coming up with Israel. And if you didn't hear Richard Saddler last night, he's some really, really interesting things to say. Mm-hmm. We'll bring you that after UB40.
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0: Casey in the morning. Good morning to you. Karen Costas here with us for Friday.
1: Good morning.
0: It's 11 minutes away from 9. Okay. So everybody's talking about the next couple of weeks because we're on an international break, all the international games in soccer. Last night was Republic of Ireland against Kosovo. We were beaten 1-0. Kosovo looked very handy, actually. And Ireland looked... They looked, you could say tarred, but you'd wonder why they were tarred. Or is it the next two games that's hanging over them?
1: Like they're almost preoccupied.
0: Preoccupied with what's going to happen. So on Sunday, we play Israel in Hungary. So it's an away game for us. There are a few tickets available, but only for Israeli supporters.
1: Okay.
0: So there'll be a few Israelis in the ground. Then the next one is Sunday, the 4th of October, next week. And that is a home fixture. That's the Irish home fixture. So we're at home playing, we're in the green. And that's been played in Serbia. And that's behind closed doors. There's nobody allowed.
1: Wow.
0: Now, RTE have committed to showing the game, but they're not sending anybody over.
1: Okay.
0: There's going to be nobody in studio either talking about it at half time. They'll probably just go to ad breaks or whatever. And they won't be using their own cameras. They'll be taking an international feed. Obviously, they feel they have to show the game, but they don't want to show any commitment towards the game because there's a lot of people saying, you know, maybe the FAI should have pulled out of the game. Or even UEFA probably should have banned Israel from this particular series of games. Last night... Richie Sadler is so articulate, isn't he? He's so good at putting a point across. Now, again, and Kevin Doyle was there, and Kevin was putting the points across about why we should continue and play the games. And Richie was saying, well, why he thinks it's wrong that we are actually playing the games. And so here's just a little bit of last night.
2: If you go to some of the reasons given for why this game had to be played by the FAI...
3: Yeah.
2: There'll be a loss of revenue which they can't afford. But they've made the decision themselves to move the game. So they've lost the revenue from
3: the home game. Yeah.
2: And they were also saying, well, if you finish bottom on our account of forfeiting the 6 points, we'll be relegated. That's not true. The rules have been changed. You get a playoff if you finish bottom. My feeling is, like, go back to when this draw was made. Within minutes of the draw being made, it was a public statement by the FAA saying the full fixture would be fulfilled. So that's not the actions of an organisation that we can sit back and objectively say... They grappled with this.
3: Yeah.
2: I think they made the decision at the very, very start, and they've just been trying to limit the PR damage and try to kind of maintain the relationship with the public and the supporters and the people who are against this as best they can. It is a horrible position everyone,
3: yeah.
2: And even moving the home fixture abroad, it has upset everyone. It has negatively impacted everyone. The players don't get home support to cheer them on. Season ticket holders don't get to see their team. The protesters don't get to show up and protest. It's just an outcome that has pleased nobody, but it's the most complicated and complex and difficult situation.
3: I don't think any outcome was going to please anybody, was it? It was the impossible decision, and I just really feel for the players who were left at the end of it all with a couple of days to go, under serious pressure, their family, everyone, and the fact they've turned up and they're there, I admire them for it. It'll be interesting to see what comes out of their meeting tomorrow.
0: God. Do you know, when you think of the players, it is so complex, as Richie said, and complicated. And these guys just want to get on a pitch, wear an Irish jersey and play football.
1: Yeah.
0: But last night you could see them struggling.
1: Yeah.
0: And I'm convinced last night it was because there's so much pressure to perform. We had to get that win last night and we didn't. So now we

0: in all of the households, know. You know.
1: And there must be so much pressure. I know Jason Knight just came out to say he's the first player to say the game shouldn't be played. I know there's so much pressure from other people, yes, probably on their WhatsApp machines.
0: Exactly, so many noises around them right
1: so
0: now.
1: So much noise. Yeah. And they just want to go out and play for Ireland.
0: Do what they do best.
1: And it's nothing, it's no reflection on the players, because this should have been dealt with at the very top levels, and it wasn't.
0: And of any individual players, like, is that an option to them to say, I'm just not playing this one?
1: Yeah. They can.
0: And has anyone done that? Or?
1: No. Okay. I'm just looking at the back page of one of the papers. Jason Knight says Ireland's Nation League clash with Israel on Sunday should not be going ahead, but he probably will still play.
0: Right.
1: Ireland obviously is one of the most standout countries in Europe against the whole genocide that's going on in Palestine. So it's going to be a lot of tension. Last night, Israel played Austria. Austria beat Israel 3-1.
0: Oh.
1: One of the Israeli footballers was sent off because he scored a goal. He ran to the corner flag, lifted it up, made it like it was a rifle and aimed it into the crowd.
0: An Israeli footballer did that?
1: Yeah.
0: Oh.
1: Yeah.
0: My God.
1: Whatever he was thinking. Yeah, there you go. Whatever he was thinking. And the ref just went over and went, red card. I mean, that's just inflaming just the crowd completely.
0: But thank God the ref did that.
1: Yeah. Isn't that mad?
0: What the hell?
1: There you go. And that's against Austria. Israel know how Ireland feel about the whole situation, Israeli-Palestine.
0: Oh, my God.
1: And the Irish players just have to hold decorum and be professional about it. It's got to be.
0: But there's, as you say, no commentary. Like, during halftime, it'll just go to break. There'll be no talking heads in the studio.
1: I don't think so. Well, that's what RT said. They're not putting anybody in. So it'll be very, very interesting. I know. This is, people say politics and football or sports shouldn't come together. Unfortunately, they do.
0: Yeah, they do, don't
1: they? And this is exactly where it meets. This is the point where it meets, so it'll be interesting. Okay, it's Ireland's Classic Hits Radio.

0: Classic Hits Radio. It is Colin Lucy in the morning. Good morning. Okay, stay with us in the next hour. More Celebrity Loose. And also, make Karen Costner laugh.
1: It's tough.
0: It is tough.
1: I'm kind of tired from getting up early for you, Colin.
0: There
1: so
0: you go. You've got to
1: we'll
0: be
1: see.
0: Pan-faced. You cannot crack a smile out of sympathy or empathy.
1: Okay.
0: It has to be because somebody's going to make you laugh, right?
1: Great.
0: Great prize as well. Talk about it in the next hour.
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1: At 9 o'clock, good morning, I'm Brona Cox. The Taoiseach has said Israel is not interested in finding peace with Palestine. Micheál Martin was strongly critical of Israeli actions in the West Bank during his national address to the UN overnight. He drew applause from the crowd when saying the world must take further action.
16: When the full truth of what has happened, what is still happening in Gaza, is finally known, when the evidence is gathered, when the testimonies are heard, when the true horrors are finally and fully revealed, it will shame the world. Nobody will be able to say that we did not know. Let it not be said that we did not act.
1: A young man in his late teens has been seriously injured in a road traffic collision in South Kilkenny. The single vehicle crash happened on the N24 at Aglish, Carrageen, at around 12:05 last night. The driver was taken to University Hospital Waterford and subsequently Cork University Hospital for treatment of serious injuries. The road is closed between Carrageen and Grana this morning, pending examination by Garda Forensic Collision Investigators. Gardaí are appealing to anyone who witnessed the collision to come forward. A group representing rank and file Gardaí says the decision to refuse overtime on certain dates was taken out of frustration. The Garda Representative Association says its members won't take on any overtime duties on 5 dates next month, which include Budget Day and Halloween. The GRA's Central Executive Committee is also planning to march on Garda headquarters in the Phoenix Park on a date yet to be announced. General Secretary Ronan Sleven explains why they're taking the industrial action.
13: The executive members, who are number 31, represent all our members across the country, and they have taken a leadership role here. They have decided not to make the sims available for overtime on those dates that we have highlighted. And that is a means to highlighting our frustration and downright annoyance at the way that we continually are being treated both by Garda management and government.
1: Donald Trump has hosted a glittering White House banquet for China's president and filled the guest list with tech bosses. He and Xi Jinping have discussed AI, trade and Taiwan during meetings in Washington. No deals or breakthroughs have been announced. But Sky's Helen Ann Smith in Beijing says that doesn't matter to China.
17: Let's be clear about this. Taiwan is still and will continue to be China's number one objective. For China, Donald Trump is the best opportunity they have ever had. And it doesn't need it to be this week, but they are chipping away at it and they know they're making progress.
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1: And a final call is being made for children to get involved in this year's Late Late Toy Show. The team is looking for youngsters with a bit of sparkle who dream of demonstrating this year's must-have toys or who want to step into the spotlight and perform. They have until midnight on Sunday to apply to be part of one of the biggest TV spectacles of the year on December 4th. Sport is next.
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1: Starting with soccer, Republic of Ireland manager Heimir Hallgrímsson admits a considerable number of his players were off the pace in last night's defeat to Kosovo. The boys in green were beaten 1-0 in Pristina in their opening game of the Nations League campaign. Much of the build-up was eclipsed by their upcoming games against Israel, starting in Hungary on Sunday.
18: It is unusual for us that we have so many that have an off day, so yeah, we need to look at that, but be quick because it's 2 days turnaround and we have another game against Israel.
1: In the other game, in Group B3 last night, Austria were 3-1 winners over Israel. Elsewhere, the Netherlands secured a 2-2 draw with Jurgen Klopp's Germany, and Wales suffered a narrow 1-0 defeat against Portugal in Lisbon. There's one game in the League of Ireland Men's Premier Division tonight. Galway can leapfrog 6th place Shelburne with a win at Éamon DC Park. Kick-off is at 7:45. And in rugby, another URC season gets up and running for the Irish provinces tonight. Connacht begin their league campaign with the visit of South African side the Stormers to Galway. Ireland star Mac Hansen returns to the starting side for his first game since last November. Kickoff at Dexcom Stadium is at 7:45.
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1: In Dublin, Crumlin Road inbound has a queue between Guinness Rugby Club and the Grand Canal. There's a delay on Brewery Road eastbound from Leopardstown Avenue Junction to Stillorgan Road Junction. In Galway, Newcastle Road northbound is backed up between Costello Road Junction and University Road Junction. In Limerick, Corbally Road inbound has a delay delay between Athlunkard Bridge and Corbally Roundabout. And in Cork, there is a delay on Wilton Road northbound from Wilton Roundabout to Dennehy's Cross.
2: Ireland's weather.
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1: Rain and drizzle will linger in the south and east before clearing. A mix of sunny spells and just isolated showers. Highest temperatures of 13 to 18 degrees. 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

0: Classic Hits Radio. It is Colin and Lucy in the morning. Good morning to you. Alana Miles and Black Velvet. Right, it's 13 minutes after 9 o'clock. Karen Koster is here with us. And it's very, very difficult to make Karen laugh.
1: I'm a tough crowd.
0: I've been trying for months, years. And the reason we're doing this is because the Galway Comedy Festival is returning from Tuesday the 20th of October to Monday the 26th of October. Check out galwaycomedyfestival.ie. You've got people like Tommy Tiernan, Emma Doran, Jack D is going to be there.
1: Ooh.
0: Yeah, he's pretty cool, isn't he? Dara Breen is going to be there, Deirdre O'Kane, many, many more. You'll see all the details. We want to put somebody up in the Clybourne Hotel for the weekend. We'll give you dinner and tickets to any one of the gigs you want.
1: Oh, that's a great price.
0: On the Friday and Saturday night.
1: Brilliant.
0: So you're going down for a comedy weekend.
1: Fantastic.
0: Pretty cool, isn't it?
1: Best thing you could do with your time.
0: So we've had qualifiers all week, and this is the last time. And what we've done during the week is make Lucy laugh or make Colm laugh.
1: Okay.
0: Now, and so you have to keep it, you can only laugh when you really think it's funny.
1: That's okay.
0: None of this, isn't so funny. No. So we're going to, people are going to send them in now, 0871 8 0008, make Karen Koster laugh. And, but already, because they think you're a hard nut to crack,
1: I
0: right?
1: I think I could be.
0: Yeah. I think so as well. Very rare we see you smile. The face. Okay. So you're ready for this? I've got three for you.
1: Okay.
0: Everybody, listen intently to Karen. Dave, please take it away.
2: So a quick joke for Karen is there's two ducks up in Belfast and they're out in a lake. And one of the ducks goes, quack, quack. And the other duck says, I can't go on a quacker.
0: You didn't laugh at that.
1: I quite like an accent joke, but I thought that was good.
0: It's about 30 years old.
1: Quack, quack. I'm going as quack as I can. I Stop quite like that one.
0: Okay, will you laugh?
1: Is that Dave?
0: That's Dave.
1: Dave, that was good. That was a good effort.
0: Okay. It's all up to you. Here's Fred.
3: Morning, Colin, Lucy. Fred here.
0: Well, Fred, it's Karen.
3: What do you call a nervous javelin thrower? Shakespeare. Take care. Love the show. Bye.
0: Yeah, okay.
1: Sorry.
0: Fred, you really got to know your audience as well. It's Karen. Yeah.
1: No, it's a bit. Listen, of course. I wouldn't hold that against me. Just don't love a what you call a joke that starts with a what you call doesn't really do it for me.
0: Okay, we did say that during the week, a what you call or a knock knock. Not great. They've got to be really
1: original. Like my kids love them, but it doesn't do it for me anymore. Sorry about that, Fred.
0: Poor old Fred. Carol.
4: Morning, Karen and Colin. I have a little joke for you, Karen. Bumped into a friend of mine recently, and he told me he had just had an accident, quite severe accident actually. And I said, "Well, what happened?" And he said he got his finger stuck in a wedding ring. Thanks a lot, Carol in Dublin.
0: She's laughing.
1: Carol, that's original. I've never heard that before.
0: I've never heard that either.
1: That was good.
0: Okay, so
1: well done, Carol.
0: You laugh for Dave, you laugh for Carol, right? And they are flying in now.
1: Are they
0: okay,
1: good?
0: Okay, so say nothing
1: okay,
0: yet.
1: All right, they were
0: okay,
1: good.
0: Okay. Okay, keep them coming.
1: All right.
0: And remember to check out the comedyfestival.ie for tickets. And possibly Dave and Carol will be playing down in that festival. Maybe not this year. Okay, we'll get a few more out. Make Karen laugh. 16 after 9. It's Ireland's Classic Hits Radio.

0: Ireland's Classic Hits Radio. It is Colm and Lucy in the morning. Good morning to you. It's 22 minutes after 9 o'clock. And it is Friday and Karen Costner is here with us.
1: Hello.
0: And make us laugh. Make Karen laugh.
1: Mm.
0: With thanks to our friends in GalwayComedyFestival.ie for tickets. If you are going to the Comedy Festival, you could see Tommy Tiernan, Emma Doran, Dara Breen, Deirdre Kane, many, many more. There's a huge amount going. Make sure you just check out ComedyCast. Oh, hello. GalwayComedyFestival.ie. And we want to put something up on the Clybourne Hotel for this weekend, for the weekend, with dinner and tickets to any show on the Friday and Saturday night, which is pretty cool. We've had four qualifiers during the week. So, two of the days it was make Colm laugh, two of the days it was make Lucy laugh, and now today, Friday, it's make Karen laugh. We've already, people really want to make you laugh, Karen.
1: Well, okay, tough maybe, not to crack.
0: Yes, I think that's it, and already we've had four, and you did laugh twice.
1: Mm-hmm.
0: You laughed at the quack quack.
1: I'm going as quack as I can.
0: And the and
1: enjoyed
0: the,
1: that one.
0: And the wedding ring. You have a good northern accent there.
1: Thanks very much. And yeah, the man who got his finger stuck in a wedding ring.
0: Yeah, yeah, yeah.
1: Tragic
0: okay.
1: accident.
0: Okay, so are you ready now for three more?
1: Let's go.
0: Foxy, make Karen laugh.
2: Good morning, Colm. Good morning, Karen. How's it going? Foxy here. Why are pirates called pirates? They just are!
1: Oh, Foxy. Like, it was cute when my 7-year-old said it, but Foxy, I have heard that one. Sorry.
0: It was even
1: cute. It's cute and it's wholesome.
0: Yeah, it was cuter when my great-grandfather told it to me.
1: Oh,
0: yeah, and when Charles Dickens included it in Hard Times.
1: Oh, God, there's no need for that.
0: Oh, sorry, you're right, yeah. Sorry, Foxy.
1: So good effort, but I've heard it too many times before. So.
0: Paddy, make Karen laugh, please.
3: Morning, folks. Just wondering if you heard about the man that loved in the tyre. Well, he got a puncher. Now he lives in the flat. Woo-hey!
1: I'm going to need to hear that one again.
0: Why are you laughing? Because you didn't understand it.
1: I didn't understand.
0: Okay.
1: It's a nervous laughter.
0: It's a good accent.
3: Morning, folks. Just wondering if you heard about the man that lived in the tyre. Well, he got a puncher. Now he lives in a flat. Woo-hey!
1: He lived in a tyre, but he got a puncture, so now he lives in a flat.
0: I think if you've got to repeat it a couple of times, yeah.
1: Sorry.
0: Also,
1: that's on me. That one's on me. I'm sorry.
0: Paddy, I got to say, you sound a little bit like an older version of that guy years ago on television, Frostbite. Do you remember Frostbite, the Frostbite kid? Okay.
1: Oh, I do.
0: Yeah,
1: I
0: yeah,
1: do.
0: Yeah. He sounds like the Frostbite kid now. A little flat. Paddy, you're very limited to where you can gig geographically, if you know what I mean.
1: Colm.
0: Sorry, you're right. You're absolutely right.
1: Come on.
0: It's cruel. It's cruel.
1: People now.
0: Comedy's
1: up
0: a cruel
1: north
0: game.
1: Are going to be livid with you.
0: Anne was from Belfast.
1: Oh, okay.
0: I'm fine. Yeah,
1: okay.
0: From the Falls
1: you
0: Road.
1: Get a free pass.
0: No
1: okay.
0: better.
1: Okay.
0: Absolutely. Listen, spent my life chasing around Belfast.
1: Mm-hmm.
0: Okay.
1: Till you caught her.
0: Let's move on. Are you ready for one more? I don't have a name on this one at all.
1: Anonymous.
0: So. Anonymous, yeah. Adele, is it? Okay, here we go.
4: Good morning, guys. My little joke is a husband and wife were at the airport and the wife fainted on the carousel. She's slowly coming around. Adele and Finglas, love the show.
1: Like, it's a nice joke, Adele.
0: Nice joke.
1: She's slowly coming around.
0: Yeah, yeah. Slowly coming around.
1: Okay,
0: you've got slowly coming around. You've got quack quack, or you've got the wedding ring.
1: Are they my choices?
0: No. They're the ones you laughed at.
1: Oh, they're the ones I laughed at. Yeah. Do I need to declare a winner?
0: You need to declare a winner. You need to declare right now.
1: You ready?
0: Go on.
1: The husband who got his finger caught in a wedding ring.
0: Oh, okay.
1: It was original. I never heard it before.
0: Yes, yes. That was from Carol.
5: Morning, Karen and Colm. I have a little joke for you, Karen. Bumped into a friend of mine recently, and he told me he had just had an accident, quite severe accident actually. And I said, "Well, what happened?" And he said he got his finger stuck in a wedding ring. Thanks a lot, Carol in Dublin.
1: I like it even more because Carol's laughing at a little joke there, and I do that also.
0: Yeah, Claire actually just WhatsApped to say, "I'm living for Karen's dry responses." Brilliant. You can be on X Factor.
1: Do you think?
0: Yeah.
1: Oh, God, just be a brutal, brutal judge.
0: Carol, you are in the draw. You're a qualifier. You're the fifth one. We'll have a winner just before 10.
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0: Okay. Just 9:30, let's go to the newsroom. Brona has an update.
19: Hi Colm, here's the main news headlines. The Taoiseach was strongly critical of Israeli actions in the West Bank during his national address at the UN overnight. A group representing rank and file Gardaí says the decision to refuse overtime on certain dates was taken out of frustration. A young man in his late teens has been seriously injured in a road traffic collision in South Kilkenny. Geoffrey Donaldson is due back at Newry Crown Court today for a pre-sentence hearing. And the Foreign Affairs Minister has said the next leader of the UN should be a woman. In sport, Republic of Ireland manager Hamir Hall Grimson admits a considerable number of his players were off the pace in last night's defeat to Kosovo, the boys in green were beaten 1-0 in Pristina. In the other game in Group B3 last night, Austria were 3-1 winners over Israel. And another URC season gets up and running for the Irish provinces tonight. And the weather, rain and drizzle will linger in the south and east before clearing eastwards. A mix of sunny spells and just isolated showers this afternoon. Highest temperatures of 13 to 18 degrees.
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19: In Dublin, Sean Moore Road northbound onto Eastwall Road is backed up between the Rowing Club and the Dublin Port flyover junction. Phippsborough Road inbound has a queue between Hart's Corner and Doyle's Corner. In Limerick, Ballysimon Road inbound is backed up between the Prison and St John's Pavilion. And in Cork, there are reports of a collision on Sunday's Well Road near the junction with Shanakiel Road. And now you're up to date on Ireland's Classic Hits Radio.
0: Thank you. 9:33, Celebrity Loose is on the way. I think this is a good piece. You got a piece on Rob Lowe.
1: The Brat Pack.
0: Yeah.
1: The OG of the Brat Pack.
0: I haven't heard about Rob Lowe in years.
1: He's still gorgeous.
0: Yeah, and apparently you got something from his podcast. Okay, that's interesting. Right, that's on the way. It's Ireland's Classic Hits Radio.

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2: Okay.
3: Now, CH, were you as obsessed with St. Elmo's Fire as many of our female listeners would have been back in the day?
2: Yeah.
3: Unbelievable. And actually, Paul McCartney, another one of the Brat Pack members, made a brilliant documentary a couple of years ago for Netflix called Brat Pack.
2: Not Paul McCartney.
3: Paul McCartney. Andrew McCarthy.
2: Andrew McCarthy.
3: That would have made no sense.
2: That's it, Paul McCartney.
3: Why would a Beatle be making a documentary about the Brat Pack?
2: Suddenly we realise one of the Beatles was in the Brat Pack.
3: Always do that, sorry. Andrew McCarthy. Yes, he would have been a mannequin and all those John Hughes movies. Incredible. Yeah. And Andrew McCarthy. No. Oh, jeez, go home,
2: Rob
3: Karen.
2: Rob Lowe. You're getting obsessed with all these...
3: having a senior moment,
2: all these fellas, no.
3: Rob Lowe has been reminiscing...
2: Right, okay.
3: ...about what it was actually like being famous in the 80s. He's promoting his new film. It's called The Musical. And here's what he said when he reflected back on those decades.
4: I was very lucky to live in a time in the late 70s into the early 80s, into the very beginning of the 90s and then kind of over. It was just an incredible time. It was an incredible time to be in the business. It was an incredible time to make movies. It was an incredible time to party. I wouldn't trade it for anything. In the totality of humanity, if I could have lived in any time, that would have been it. No social media, no cell phone cameras. The sort of intrigue of like, we'll meet at the club at 11. And then you didn't know, maybe they weren't going to be there. Maybe they were. And you couldn't say, hey, where are you? You just didn't know where anybody was. I look at young famous movie stars today and they're definitely not having, I don't think it's fun for them.
3: Mm-mm.
4: I think it's a burden, particularly if it's happening to you in your early 20s, like it was for me, you know, I mean... That's when you're supposed to mess up. I always have a ton of empathy for people who have eyes on them at that age because, you know, you're figuring it out for sure.
3: So many people say that now. Everything was more fun before. There was cameras on phones that could take your picture. And shame you, basically, if you were just out having a good time.
2: I know, and then he went and shamed himself.
3: Oh, you were reminding me of that.
2: Yeah, so it was the late 80s when he got involved in a very strange video with two ladies, and that his career was gone. He only came back for The West Wing in 1999.
3: Well, what a comeback he had.
2: Well, in fairness, yeah. And Parks, you know, and what? He just said there, people make mistakes in their 20s. That's when you're meant to make mistakes. Maybe he was trying to cover his tracks as well, because he did make a mistake.
3: But like, he seems to be a real family man now. He's made TV shows with his son. He's been married to Cheryl Bakoff since 1991. And by all means, he's clean living, sober.
2: Seems to be. Yeah,
3: and,
2: seems
3: to be. You know, has... he seems like an all-round good guy.
2: Does. And listen, we all loved Rob Lowe in the Brat Pack. He was in the Breakfast Club as well, wasn't he? He was the sort of the moody lad in the Breakfast Club.
3: Ringwald, what a time.
2: Ringwald, oh my
3: what
2: God.
3: What a time.
2: Yeah.
3: Now, as though we weren't in enough of a frenzy last year or getting the tickets for the Oasis gigs, we all know they're coming back. But now they've started saying that it's not a farewell tour, their next set of concerts, but it could be their last tour. Ah, come on, lads.
2: So it's not, but it could be.
3: Maybe it will be.
2: Yeah.
3: Liam Gallagher has warned fans that the next tour could be their last. They're going to play 42 shows in 2027, including two at Slane Castle in County Meath. That's going to happen September the 4th and 5th. They've confirmed that, while these gigs will go ahead, what are they saying? It's not a farewell tour, he said to a fan, but it could be our last. Now, tell me, you said you saw Don't Look Back in Anger.
2: Oh, I saw
3: it. Did that reveal much about tensions, future of the band?
2: It really showed two brothers maturing and realizing how much time they had missed from being in each other's lives. Aww. And what was really amazing as well is that their kids are now the best friends, and you get footage of them behind the scene. If you're a fan of Oasis or a fan of music or just a fan of family, Don't Look Back in Anger, the movie, I honestly would give it 10 out of 10.
3: Even if you're not a massive Oasis fan?
2: Yeah. No, I'm an Oasis fan, but not a massive fan. I went with my son, who is a massive fan, and was there in Croke Park last year. I didn't see them last year. I was going to try and see them at Slane. But it's a great movie.
3: Is it?
2: Alex turned around at one stage and said to me, because he doesn't call me Dad, he says, Colm, are you crying?
3: And where are you?
2: The moment that they walk out at their very first gig... And Liam just grabs Noel's hand and they walk out hand in hand, hands in the air.
3: Mm-hmm.
2: I, Yes.
3: Well, they did that at Croke Park, and the cheers. Exactly. Everyone just wants these guys to be buddies.
2: There you go. And they are. Yeah, yeah. So let's see.
3: So, I mean, I think the ticket windows are going on sale as of this morning. A sale window set to open today, further through tomorrow and Sunday. And organisers have confirmed that the unique codes which grant fans access to the sale will be sent right up until Sunday.
2: Okay.
3: And beware of fraudsters, Oasis have also warned.
2: Sorry,
3: just a lot of people getting scammed.
2: Just to jump back again to, because somebody's corrected me, Rob Lowe wasn't in the Breakfast Club. You're thinking of the Moody character. That was Judd Nelson.
3: Oh, Judd Nelson.
2: They were quite similar, weren't they? Yeah, yeah.
3: Along okay. Black Fringe.
2: Thank you, caller. Okay, it's 17 away from 10.
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2: It has gone up to 33,000 euros in cash. What a way to finish a Friday. What a way for Karen Costa's return.
3: I would love to see this money go.
2: You'd be the poster girl for the campaign.
3: I couldn't be. Lucy's been doing this for years. Yeah, I couldn't come in and steal her thunder.
2: It's her own fault for sleeping in. Like she was sleeping. It was
3: no
2: good.
3: Getting those kids out the door. Would you stop?
2: Kate, good morning to you. Oh, no, it's not Kate. Sorry, Teresa, good morning to you.
4: Good morning.
2: Good morning.
3: Hi, Teresa.
2: Good morning, Teresa. How are you?
4: Hi.
2: You're in Limerick,
4: Hi,
2: I see.
4: Yeah, I got a call.
2: Yeah.
4: I am.
2: We're going to be down in Limerick in a couple of weeks' time for the listeners' party.
4: Oh, lovely. I think I got an invitation there.
2: Fantastic.
4: I dragged my 70-year-old ass down there.
2: Okay, it was 2 years since we've been in Limerick, so it's in Flannery's in 2 weeks' time.
3: Oh, brilliant.
2: We'll talk to you then.
4: Thanks, Dave.
2: If you're not in the Bahamas at that stage, with your 33,000 euros. Go on then.
4: That'd be great.
2: What do you think?
4: Okay.
2: Go on.
4: I think, how many times did you exaggerate at work?
3: Hmm. How many times you... At
1: the answer is 2.
2: Much more than 2. Probably 142. Well, maybe that's a bit of an exaggeration.
3: Because you do exaggerate.
4: Try again.
2: Teresa, good morning. See you later.
3: Sorry, Teresa.
2: Bye.
4: Thank you.
2: Bye. Bye-bye. Edel is in Cork. Edel.
5: Hi.
3: Hi, Edel. How are you?
5: I'm good. How are you?
3: We're great. What are you up to for the weekend, Edel?
5: I'm going to have a kind of a chill out weekend, I think, as it's been very busy now in my household over the last couple of weeks. So might go for a swim. I live very near the Atlantic Ocean.
3: So beautiful.
5: I might, so I'll go for a swim, take my bike out and just chill out.
2: Oh, that sounds
5: That's
2: perfect.
5: My plan,
2: yeah.
3: Dead right.
2: I'm thinking of a

0: at...
1: The answer is two.
2: Yeah, I came from an era where they could give you a good old wallop.
3: A corporal punishment.
2: Yeah, mm-hmm. and it wasn't two. It was more than two. Yeah.
4: I'll have to go again, so...
2: All right,
3: oh,
2: then.
3: Oh, shame.
2: See you
3: Enjoy
2: later.
3: Your swim, Adele.
2: Bye-bye.
4: Yeah, thanks. Have a good weekend.
2: Okay, thank you. Bye-bye. Yeah, two more times. You can play it with Trina. You can play with Damien in the afternoon. Okay.

0: Classic Hits Radio. It's Colin and Lucy in the morning. Good morning to you. Friday morning. And just before we go, well done, Declan. The draw took place. Declan was on the show on Wednesday with his joke that made Lucy laugh. And Declan, you thanks to everybody who sent in the joke. Some great stuff.
1: They were brilliant.
0: Really good.
1: Put a smile on my face.
0: And it's all thanks to our friends, our dear close and personal friends in the Galway Comedy Festival.ie. Check them out for tickets. You can see Tommy Tiernan, Emma Doran, Dara Breen, Deirdre O'Kane, Jack D, many, many more. Have a look. There are so many people playing. And Declan, you are going down to the Clybourne Hotel for the weekend with dinner and tickets to any show on the Friday and the Saturday night. Reminding you, the Galway Comedy Festival, carefully curated crack. Whoever came up with that, well done.
1: Mightful.
0: Absolutely, yeah. And check them out, galwaycomedyfestival.ie. We'll talk to you soon, Karen.
1: Thanks, Mel.
0: Oh, where are we going? Okay, have a good day, everybody. Have
1: bye
0: a great
1: guys.
0: Weekend. Bye-bye. See you Monday.
2: Hiya, Ruth Scott here. Talk about dragging it out. 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I can't be bothered waiting. 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
3: Dermot Yada, go well shan look where nor a carrium less on machine neocon, August less on mishnitor. Octashe a grownish, go well shan neas look where a foes, ma animage tamal sulagur a mead a go all yet.
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11: At 10 o'clock, good morning, I'm Brona Cox. A group representing rank and file Gardaí says the decision to refuse overtime on certain dates was taken out of frustration. The Garda Representative Association says its members won't take on any overtime duties on five dates next month, which include Budget Day and Halloween. The GRA's Central Executive Committee is also planning to march on Garda headquarters in the Phoenix Park on a date yet to be announced. General Secretary Ronan Slevin explains why they're taking the industrial action.
12: The executive members, who are number 31, represent all our members across the country, and they have taken a leadership role here. They have decided not to make themselves available for overtime on those dates that we have highlighted. And that is a means to highlighting our frustration and downright annoyance at the way that we continually are being treated both by Garda management and government.
11: The world will be shamed when the truth of the crimes being committed in Palestine are revealed. So Taoiseach Micheál Martin told the UN in his statement to the General Assembly overnight. He was strongly critical of Israeli actions in the West Bank and said Israel is not interested in finding peace with Palestine. Geoffrey Donaldson is due back at Newry Crown Court today for a pre-sentence hearing. The former DUP leader was convicted earlier this year of child sex abuse offences and is seeking to appeal those convictions. Reporter James Gould will be in court.
13: At today's hearing, the prosecution and defence are expected to make submissions on the factors the judge should consider before deciding the sentence. That includes aggravating and mitigating circumstances, as well as victim impact statements and other relevant material. No sentence is expected today, and that's due to be handed down next month.
11: Pressure is being put on TikTok to reveal figures on the number of viewers per post of harmful content on the platform. Oireachtas Media Committee Chair Alan Kelly has given the app a deadline of today to come forward with the information. TikTok has reportedly seen 1,600 videos showing highly risky driving here since the M9 crash in which five teens were killed.
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11: 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New research by petinsurance.ie surveyed almost 500 pet owners and found everyone regards them as family members. Over 80% referred to themselves as their pet's parent, while 9 in 10 allow their pet on the couch. 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
11: Starting with soccer, Republic of Ireland manager Hamir Hallgrimsson admits a considerable number of his players were off the pace in last night's defeat to Kosovo. The boys in green were beaten 1-0 in Pristina in their opening game of the Nations League campaign. Much of the build-up was eclipsed by their upcoming games against Israel, starting in Hungary on Sunday.
16: It is unusual for us that we have so many that have an off day, so we need to look at that, but be quick, because it's 2 days turnaround and we have another game against Israel.
11: In the other game in Group B3 last night, Austria were 3-1 winners over Israel. Elsewhere, the Netherlands secured a 2-2 draw with Jurgen Klopp's Germany, and Wales suffered a narrow 1-0 defeat against Portugal in Lisbon. There's one game in the League of Ireland Men's Premier Division tonight. Galway can leapfrog 6th-placed Shelburne with a win at Amin DC Park. Kickoff is at 7:45. And in rugby, another URC season gets up and running for the Irish provinces tonight. Connacht begin their league campaign with the visit of South African side the Stormers to Galway. Ireland star Mac Hansen returns to the starting side for his first game since last November. Kickoff at Dexcom Stadium is at 7:45.
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11: Rain and drizzle will linger in the south and east before clearing. A mix of sunny spells and just isolated showers. Highest temperatures of 13 to 18 degrees. 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
18: Now, before we kick off the show this morning, big announcement to make. The Saw Doctors have just announced a major outdoor concert celebrating 40 years as a touring band. They're going to be at Virgin Media Park in Cork on Saturday, the 3rd of July 2027, with special guests The Stunning. Tickets go on sale for that Friday, so this day next week at 10 a.m. What a night that is going to be. They just did this amazing performance at Electric Picnic, and I can only just imagine the tickets for this are going to fly out. I've got tickets in my hand to be won right now. So if you want them, send me in a voice note, 087-188-0008. And should we have to play this, wouldn't we? It's Ireland's Classic Hits Radio.

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0: 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I think I've made a lot of people happy by announcing that the Saw Doctors are going to be coming to Virgin Media Park in Cork Saturday the 3rd of July next year with special guest The Stunning. Tickets going on sale for that next Friday, so this day next week at 10 a.m. and we've got tickets to give away, so we're going to be doing that draw today, so loads of people looking to win these tickets.
1: Hi Trina, it's Rosie in Mayo. I absolutely love the Saw Doctors. Please, please, please, can I have some tickets?
2: Trina, Trina, Trina. I've never won anything on Classic Hits. So Trina, for the Saw Doctors tickets, to win just once, Aidan in Galway.
3: Hi Trina, Jane here in Galway. My daughter would absolutely love these tickets. Love the show. Bye.
4: Hiya Trina, how are you? Siobhan Maynooth here. I would love, love, love those tickets to the Saw Doctors. I actually met my partner, who I'm with 36 years, next year, while we were dancing to I Used to Love Her by the Saw Doctors. So yeah, tickets would be great for our anniversary. Love the show.
0: I mean, they're kind of popular. They
5: like
0: really are.
5: Like a bit of Saw Doctors live in Galway to brighten the Friday morning. Love the show. Thanks, Trish and Blanche. And I wish I was on that N70. Stone walls and the grass is green.
0: Oh, love it. 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

0: 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It is the home of the 80s and 90s with a bit of Spandau there, true. 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

0: 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It's Trina Mara. Comedian John Cleary is with us. Hiya, John.
1: Hi, Trina. How's it going? Thanks for having me on.
0: Is that what you describe yourself as, a comedian? What is your profession, John?
1: What is my profession? I guess it's stand-up comic. I guess yeah. I do. I'm all right with stand-up comedian. For some reason, comedian makes me go, oh, I don't know.
0: Okay.
1: But stand-up comedian makes me feel all right.
0: Because you know when you're doing your car insurance and the drop-down and they ask you, are you
1: yeah.
0: admin or what are you in? Is
1: oh,
0: there a
1: yeah,
0: section
1: yeah.
0: for stand-up comic?
1: No, there isn't. No. I usually say I'm a stage technician.
0: Very good. That is accurate.
1: And then,
0: that's very accurate.
1: Technically true.
0: Now, this fella, by the way, John Cleary has been in studio with us once before, and I seem to mm-hmm. remember that he'll slag you if you're a dub, but also if you're a culshie. So he's very much an equal opportunities comic. Am I right?
1: That's right.
0: Yeah.
1: That's right. Equal slags to all round, yeah. Because I lived in the Dublin for quite a long time, so I picked up on that, and I am from the country, so I have a bit of that too.
0: Right, so your Dublin experience, do you think it's a kip, John, when you're talking to anyone from outside of Dublin?
1: No. I never say that. Oh, you would never say that, Trina. I would always say that I love Dublin.
0: Yeah.
1: I do.
0: All right, we'll get the Dubliners to switch off now. Now, you're talking to the culshies now, John. Do you think Dublin's a kip?
1: Oh, how are you doing?
0: Yeah.
1: Listen, I couldn't get a cup of tea and a sandwich at all in Dublin. Jesus, the place has gone to hell altogether. My God, oh my God, I got lashed as well. The Lewis, what's that?
0: Oh, stop it. Isn't it gas the way people change like that, depending on who the audience is? I say you do that in your stand-up, do you?
1: I do that in my life as well. I tend to be going, okay, I'll do that, yeah. Oh, you don't like that, okay, I'll do that. A bit like the Fast Show. Do you remember the Fast Show that was there? Do you remember watching that?
0: Can I just tell you who is coming on the show next week? Harry Enfield is coming on the show next week.
1: He's not, is he?
0: He is coming on, yeah.
1: I don't believe it.
0: Have you a question
1: Harry
0: for
1: Harry Enfield?
0: Isn't he a legend? Give us a question for him or not, and I will put it to him.
1: You can tell Harry Enfield that I love Harry Enfield, and I've loved Harry Enfield, Paul Whitehouse, Charlie Higson, Kathy Burke, all of those heads that were in the Harry Enfield and Chums and the Fast Show after that. I absolutely loved them, and I could quote lots of stuff from it. I won't bore you with that, but what would I ask Harry Enfield? I would ask Harry Enfield, how is he now? And does he still write? Does he still feel the urge to write a sketch? And does he still write bits for people, for himself or for other people? And that's all I'll ask about Harry.
0: Do you know what? I just remember the whole of the 90s going around going, Il Scotcio!
1: Oh, yeah. And then that other character he did, which was, you don't want to do that. I do not believe you wanted to do that. The annoying lad.
0: He's a legend, isn't he?
1: He's great.
0: Can't wait to talk to him.
1: How come, is he doing something in Dublin? Is he launching a book or is he doing something in particular?
0: He is touring with his critically acclaimed show, Harry Enfield and No Chums, Bord Gáis Energy Theatre, the 29th of November, John.
1: Oh, you're kidding me. That's a Sunday. Oh, God, I might get to that.
0: Are you gigging that night or anything?
1: No, I'm not. I don't not do much on Sundays. I might get to that.
0: Yeah, 29th of November, the Bord Gáis Energy Theatre, and it's called Harry Enfield and No Chums. That'd be brilliant.
1: And No Chums. Okay, that's great to know. I didn't know about that. I'm going to check that out. Oh, I do. And I still watch, because it comes on, it's on late on You and Gold or one of those channels. I watch it here late at night. And it's a real gift at night. I love it. It was just, we're going back to that, what we were saying about just turning every time somebody, you know, to please people. There was a character that Paul Whitehouse did, and he used to be in the pub all the time. And he'd be going, nah, you know, BMWs, you know what I mean, mate? You know what I mean? You want to get a BMW, it's the best car in the world. And his mate would go, nah, they give trouble, mate. Yeah, you're right, they give trouble. Piece of crap, BMW. He just changed his opinion the minute somebody else disagreed with him. It was great crack.
0: And you know what I loved as well? The Kevin and Perry's. Kevin and Perry go large.
1: Yeah.
0: And the teenager wakes up on his 13th birthday and everything is like, I hate you, Mom.
1: Yeah.
0: I hate you.
1: Yeah, yeah. And his parents going, he's a teenager now.
0: Stand-up comic John Cleary is with us on the show today. He's our special guest. It's Ireland's Classic Hits Radio.
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0: 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I have a question to ask you about loose women. It could be just my opinion now, but I'll ask you that after 11. 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
9: At 11 o'clock, good morning, I'm Brona Cox. A group representing rank and file Gardaí says the decision to refuse overtime on certain dates was taken out of frustration. The Garda Representative Association says its members won't take on any overtime duties on five dates next month, which include Budget Day and Halloween. The GRA's Central Executive Committee is also planning to march on Garda headquarters in the Phoenix Park on a date yet to be announced. General Secretary Ronan Slevin explains why they're taking the industrial action.
10: Executive members, who are number 31, represent all our members across the country, and they have taken a leadership role here. They have decided not to make the sims available for overtime on those dates that we have highlighted. And that is a means to highlighting our frustration and downright annoyance at the way that we continually are being treated both by Garda management and government.
9: Geoffrey Donaldson is due back at Newry Crown Court today for a pre-sentence hearing. The former DUP leader was convicted earlier this year of child sex abuse offences and is seeking to appeal those convictions. Reporter James Gould will be in court.
11: At today's hearing, the prosecution and defence are expected to make submissions on the factors the judge should consider before deciding the sentence. That includes aggravating and mitigating circumstances, as well as victim impact statements and other relevant material. No sentence is expected today, and that's due to be handed down next month.
9: The Foreign Affairs Minister has said the next leader of the UN should be a woman. The election is underway to replace Antonio Guterres as the Secretary General of the organisation. Ireland is largely sidelined in the selection process, which is being led by the nations who have seats on the UN's Security Council. Minister McEntee says that body needs to be reformed.
12: I've been very clear in offering our support for the process that I hope will continue and be put in place with the new Secretary General, looking at reform not just of the Security Council but reform generally that's needed within the UN. Obviously we will have a new Secretary General appointed soon, and while we don't know who that will be, I personally think it's time that we have a female Secretary General. We have never had a female Secretary General, and I believe that somebody in that position will be able to perhaps bring a new dynamic or a new approach to how the UN and how the Security Council can be managed.
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8: Live.
9: And Amble are playing in County Mayo. The band's announced three dates at the TF Royal Castle Bar to finish off their year. They'll play on the 17th, 18th and 19th of December. Tickets go on sale Wednesday at 10 a.m. Sport is next.
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9: Starting with soccer, four of Europe's top leagues have called on FIFA to reform, saying the body's governance problem goes far beyond the role of one individual. In a joint statement this morning, the Premier League, Bundesliga, Serie A and La Liga have accused FIFA president Gianni Infantino of promoting exploitative ideas. The head of global football has been under pressure since revealing his now scrapped plans to sell off stakes in the World Cup back in July. Infantino wrote to FIFA members earlier this week, proposing an independent review into how the organisation is run. Meanwhile, the Republic of Ireland began their Nations League campaign with defeat to Kosovo last night. The hosts were 1-0 winners in Pristina, with Ireland managing just three shots across the full game. There's one game in the League of Ireland Men's Premier Division tonight. Galway can leapfrog 6th place Shelburne with a win at Éamon Deasy Park. Kick-off is at 7:45. And in rugby, Mac Hansen returns for Connacht as they kick off their URC campaign by hosting the Stormers. Kick-off at Dexcom Stadium is at 7:45. At the same time, Ulster welcome Edinburgh to Belfast.
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9: Rain and drizzle will linger in the south and east before clearing. A mix of sunny spells and just isolated showers. Highest temperatures of 13 to 18 degrees. 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

Ireland's Classic Hits Radio. It is the home of the 80s and 90s. It's Trina Meyer here. Anybody watch Loose Women? I'm kind of raging because Judy Love was on the show there a few weeks ago. She's on the panel of Loose Women. And I never thought to ask her if the women actually get on, because the more and more I see that show, I think they hate each other. I'm going to play you a clip in a sec and see what you think. Here's 5 Keep On Moving on Ireland's Classic Hits Radio.

0: Ireland's Classic Hits Radio. It is the home of the 80s and 90s. So I wonder what you think. Do the Loose Women panel actually get along? This clip came up and it was Colleen Nolan talking about a new tattoo that she'd had and the interaction she had with Janet Street Porter. Have a listen, let me know what you think.
1: Can't see it with the freckles.
2: Yeah, what does... Well, it says until the end. So
1: until
2: tell.
1: The end.
3: What, until says. The end of your arm?
1: No, it's romantic, Janet, you wouldn't understand.
0: Now, you know, with Colleen, the way her face says it all, I think her face said it all. We can kind of get the gist from that audio as well. I don't think they get along. And then I was watching it another day and Jane Moore, do you know the blonde with the fringe? They were asking her who her celebrity lookalike is. And all the others had mentioned theirs and they had the image of the people up on the screen. And she goes, well, nobody asked me before now. So yeah, nobody bothered asking me. So there won't be a picture on the screen there. And it was just so awkward. So I really wonder if the Loose Women get along. Ireland's Classic Hits Radio.
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12: So we're in the Back to the Future year when Stevie Wonder had a number one hit in Ireland with I Just Called to Say I Love You, people smooching at discos all over the place, and George Michael had Careless Whisper out, another good slow song. Back to the Future, but what was the year? It's Ireland's Classic Hits Radio.

0: Ireland's Classic Hits Radio, it is Back to the Future. Any idea of the year that we're in? Now, John Bon Jovi was only a young fella starting off.
1: Well, I basically put the band together about a year and a half ago, and it was a Randy song, which is the single of our first album called Runaway. And what had happened was every record company, it seemed, in America turned down this song, and a local radio station here in New York picked it up. And it started to spread nationwide, and I had what was slowly becoming a hit without a band.
0: I tell you what, those record label executives must have been kicking themselves, turning them down. What was the year? Here's Duran Duran, Wild Boys, on Ireland's Classic Hits Radio.

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1: 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We're going back to the future.
2: 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Some great songs there. Duran Duran, Wild Boys, Phil Oakey together in Electric Dreams, and George Michael, Careless Whisper. It was 1984. 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

0: Ireland's Classic Hits Radio. It is the home of the 80s and 90s. And John Cleary, stand-up comic, with us today in the show. He plays the TLT in Drogheda tonight. He's got his Mighty Quack tour, so it's going to be all over the place. And also at the Galway Comedy Festival. Speaking of actually comedians that you like, you're a big fan of Billy Connolly, aren't you?
1: Yeah.
0: I got to interview Billy Connolly one day, and do you know what?
1: Did you?
0: The soundest man. We were only talking about him in the office there earlier on in the week. What was that gag that he did? You know when you want to just go tell someone to F off? And he was saying, the great thing about telling someone to F off, you tell them to F off and off the F. I wish I could use the full word on the radio.
1: I know what you mean, yeah.
0: What's your favourite Billy Connolly gag? Can you think of any that you love?
1: There's loads of them. Yeah. There's loads of them. I even saw him doing something recently. I think I was checking out older stuff recently again. He was talking about, when you're in the toilet, when you're sitting on the toilet, and somebody comes to the door, you don't even remember your own name. You're going, somebody's in here. Somebody. Not me. Somebody. I thought that was funny. And I love the thing about Billy where he started a story, started telling a story, and it went around the houses, and it went for 20 minutes. And he might have started a story with a bicycle. I'm on my bicycle. And then 20 minutes later, he goes through a whole space time continuum of imagination, and eventually comes back going, anyway, my bicycle. And it's just a real beautiful moment that for audiences as well, they just go, oh, he's back on the bike.
0: But really and truly, there are some people who make the perfect talk show guest. The likes of, you know, like going on Parky or whatever, the Late Late, when you go on the Late Late.
1: The Late Late Show,
0: just
1: perfect.
0: Yeah. The perfect guest that you want to have on.
1: Oh, he was great.
0: You're great at doing the L impersonations, John. That was a good
1: sometimes,
0: that was a good old Billy. Who else do you do? I've heard you're Michael D. That's excellent.
2: Oh, Michael D. I don't do too much of him anymore because he's not president anymore.
1: But I used to do a bit of Michael D, and I do a bit of Simon Harris as well, which is not too different from Michael D.
2: It's quite a similar sound, and other things as well. What do?
1: I used to do Gerry Adams quite regularly. Quite Gerry was a favourite of mine because the whole world used to stop when Gerry Adams spoke. It used to just stop. Everyone would just look around and go, is that Gerry Adams talking?
2: It's just something about it. It used to really kind of slow the world down, Gerry, the sound of him. And I did it up in Belfast. I was doing gigs with Colin Murphy and Jackie Hamilton on tour, Jake O'Kane and M. McGarry, all the great heads from Belfast. And the boys, we were doing a show one night in the Ulster Hall, and they got me to go side stage and do the safety announcement as Gerry Adams.
0: Oh, I love it.
1: Which is good. Beware of the fire exits on the end of the corridor. That was great. He was the French.
0: You lived in England for a long time, so you picked up a good few accents over there.
1: A couple of years, yeah.
0: Didn't you? But you're from Sligo.
1: I am, and that's where I am now. I'm in Mahoraw, County Sligo right now.
0: Do you know Westlife?
1: To be honest with you, I'm older than Westlife, so I knew a couple of the lads' older siblings. I know Cian's older sister, Vivian, and I know Shane's older brothers, Finbar, and Peter. I knew Peter years ago. Yeah.
0: Like, I was actually joking there, John, when I said, you know, Westlife. That's just how small Ireland is. You're not even from the same place. John Cleary, stand-up comic. Actually, speaking of Westlife, have you seen the videos going around? Paul McGrath getting an ovation. I'm going to say standing ovation, but everyone was already standing at the Westlife concert. Even Paul McGrath is going to see them. They're so good. Here's Leanne Rimes on Ireland's Classic Hits Radio.

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0: 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We're just talking about Billy Connolly there with stand-up comic John Cleary. This has come in.
1: Was it Billy Connolly that did a thing talking about those old tea cozies that you used to get for teapots, you know, the knitted thing that kept the teapot warm? And he said, if you're ever in a house and there's one of those and the person leaves and you're there on your own, you have to try it on like a hat. In fact, he said, any man that wouldn't try a tea cozy on to see if it fits, don't trust them. There's something wrong with them.
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13: At 12 o'clock, good afternoon, I'm Brona Cox. The Gartha Representative Association says officers are still waiting on pay rises previously agreed to by the government. Rank and file Gardaí will refuse overtime on 5 dates next month, including on when European presidency events are taking place, Budget Day and Halloween. The association says members have been waiting since last September for a 1% increase to be paid. General Secretary Ronan Slevin says they've been at the Labour Court.
14: We still have a 1% pay rise due last September, which has yet to be finalised. We have other cases gone through the Labour Court where we're trying to get government to honour their previous commitments, which would result in another 1% pay rise for our members.
13: Geoffrey Donaldson is back in court today for a pre-sentence hearing. The former DUP leader was found guilty of 18 historic sex offences in June. Emily Keegan reports.
15: Newry Crown Court will today hear submissions from the defence and prosecution in this case. Geoffrey Donaldson was convicted this summer of rape and a number of other sexual offences against two women when they were children. Victim impact statements from those two women are also expected to be submitted. No sentence will be handed down today, with that due to happen next month. Judge Paul Ramsay said at a previous hearing the time the former politician will spend behind bars will be lengthy. Geoffrey Donaldson is seeking to appeal the convictions.
13: A status yellow rain warning has been issued for 4 counties. Cork, Kerry, Waterford and Wexford will be affected from 4am until 11am on Sunday. Met Éireann is warning of heavy, thundery rain with the possibility of localised flooding, poor visibility and difficult travelling conditions. Penny's says it won't raise prices this Christmas, despite rising costs due to the war in Iran. Many countries such as Bangladesh and Pakistan produce a lot of low-cost clothing sold in its shops. Those two countries have been hit with energy shortages and blackouts affecting exports. Despite this, Penny's plans to continue as normal.
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12: Live.
13: And Taylor Swift has dropped a collection of new music, including one song all about her husband, Travis Kelce. Cleveland is one of four new tracks. It's named after the American footballer's home city and includes the lyrics, "Hate you all like this is the love of my life." Her new single, Patient Zero, was also released, with the music video due to be shown at Sunday's MTV VMAs. Sport is next.
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13: Starting with soccer, four of Europe's top leagues have called on FIFA to reform, saying the body's governance problem goes far beyond the role of one individual. In a joint statement this morning, the Premier League, Bundesliga, Serie A and La Liga have accused FIFA president Gianni Infantino of promoting exploitative ideas. The head of global football has been under pressure since revealing his now scrapped plans to sell off stakes in the World Cup back in July. Infantino wrote to FIFA members earlier this week, proposing an independent review into how the organisation is run. Meanwhile, there's one game in the League of Ireland Men's Premier Division tonight. Galway can leapfrog Shelburne with a win at Éamon Deasy Park. Kickoff is at 7:45. And in rugby, Mac Hansen returns for Connacht as they kick off their URC campaign by hosting the Stormers. Kickoff at Dexcom Stadium is at 7:45. At the same time, Ulster welcome Edinburgh to Belfast.
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12: 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Whatever the forecast, the perfect shower is always waiting. 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
13: Rain and drizzle will linger in the south and east before clearing. A mix of sunny spells and just isolated showers. Highest temperatures of 13 to 18 degrees. 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
16: How are you doing? It's Trina Mara. The show flying in today. We've still got to give away those Saw Doctors tickets, so stand by. If you enter that competition, still enter now if you want to go see them in Cork next year. 087-188-0008. Let's kick this off with Bon Jovi, Living on a Prayer from 1986. It is the amazing 80s at midday on Ireland's Classic Hits Radio.

Ah, there it is. The Lift. The medley. Jennifer Warnes. I've had the time of my life on Ireland's Classic Hits Radio. We're straight bang in the middle of the amazing 80s at midday. That was 1987. Fergal Sharkey is on the way with a good heart. And here's Cars. It's Drive on Ireland's Classic Hits Radio.

0: Ireland's Classic Hits Radio, wrapping up the amazing 80s at midday. It's fair to say there's a lot of interest in the Saw Doctors tickets. They go on sale this day next week, 10 a.m, and we've got a pair to give away.
1: I'd love to go and see the Saw Doctors. Back in the day in 94, I was a young fella ready to go, and the night before in Brixton Academy I broke my collarbone, so I never went to see him. And then things changed. I met my lovely wife and kids and that, so I still haven't seen them. So I'd love to bring my wife next year. She's 30 years together, and my son lives in Cork now. He's finishing his degree, so be a right crack of a weekend. Thanks. Love your show.
0: Okay, another one in here as well.
2: 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Oh my God, brings back memories. Jackie and Cork, please, please.
3: Hi, Trina. Jacinta here in Mayo. Would love to get tickets to go to see the Saw Doctors. Anytime that I've looked for tickets recently, I've fallen short, so would absolutely love it. Big shout out to Pauline as well, who left the office while I recorded the voice note. Thanks, Trina.
0: Thanks, Mel. All into the draw you go. We'll be doing that before the show ends today. Another one in here as well. Trina, love your show. Always good to start with that. Nuala Madden in Cork here. I can't voice mail. I'm in work. My twin sister and I are 50 on Christmas Day. We'd love tickets for the Saw Doctors next year to have a blast. It will be a great night. So fingers crossed, you might just get the call and win those tickets. We're going to be giving tickets away all next week as well on the show. 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
1: Oh, I wish I won tickets to see the Saw Dr. Strina. Let me win.
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0: 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And we're going to do the draw very shortly for those Saw Doctors tickets.
1: Hi Trina, Aisling here in Charleville. I would love to bring my daughter Megan to see the Saw Doctors. We absolutely adore them. Thanks very much, Trina. Enjoy the show. Bye.
0: Thanks a million, Aisling. In the draw you go. We'll do that very shortly. Madonna coming up and some Savage Garden on Ireland's Classic Hits Radio.
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5: At 1 o'clock, good afternoon. I'm Ruby McManus. Here's your latest headlines. A young man is being treated in hospital in Cork for serious injuries following a crash in South Kilkenny. Geoffrey Donaldson's due back at Newry Crown Court today for a pre-sentence hearing. The Garda Representative Association says officers are still waiting on pay rises previously agreed to by the government. A status yellow rain warning has been issued for Cork, Kerry, Waterford and Wexford. Over 5,100 students got their Leaving Cert results upgraded. And the first tickets for Oasis's two concerts at Sling Castle are now on sale, but only for those with a unique code. Sport is next.
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5: Starting with soccer and Republic of Ireland under-21's boss Jim Crawford believes they'll need a hell of a performance against Slovakia tonight. They require at least 6 points from their final three group games to have any chance of qualifying for the Euros. This evening's game with Gosica is underway from 5 o'clock Irish time. Elsewhere, there's one game in the League of Ireland Men's Premier Division tonight. Galway can leapfrog 6th place Shelburne with a win at Eamon Deasy Park, and that kicks off at 7:45. And in rugby, Mac Hansen returns for Connacht tonight as they kick off their URC campaign by hosting the Stormers. Kick-off at Exum Stadium is at 7:45. At the same time, Ulster welcome Edinburgh to Belfast.
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5: Rather cloudy at first this afternoon, but it'll continue to brighten up from the west with sunny spells developing and with just a few isolated showers, with highest temperatures of 13 to 18 degrees. 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

Ireland's Classic Hits Radio. It's Trina Mara. I'm after getting it right there. Just had a quick glance over at the text and the full sentence wasn't displayed. I had to click into it. What I could see was, "Hi Trina, good afternoon. I don't mean to scare you, but..." And then I opened it up. "It's 91 days, 13 weeks or 3 months away from the big day. Thanks, Fred. I think we're okay. We don't need to go shopping just yet." Here's Savage Garden on Ireland's Classic Hits Radio.

0: Ireland's Classic Hits Radio. It's Trina. Thanks so much to Fred for letting us know and alerting us to the fact that it's 91 days till the big day. I'm after getting a text in from a lady called Sinead who says she has all her shopping done. This cannot be. This has got to be AI.
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0: Classic Hits Radio. It is the home of the 80s and 90s. And you might have heard the Saw Doctors are coming to Virgin Media Park in Cork on Saturday the 3rd of July with special guests The Stunning. Tickets going on sale next Friday at 10 a.m. Siobhan, you wouldn't know the way to the N17 by any chance, would you?
1: Well, with a bit of luck, I'll be heading that way myself now shortly.
0: Oh, I wish I was on the
1: N17, stone walls and the grass is green.
0: I had to test your knowledge to make sure you're a real fan. You're going to the Saw Doctors.
1: Oh, brilliant. Thank you so much, Trina. Thank you.

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2: First up to play today, we have Caoimhe Higgins.
3: Hi, how are you?
2: Grand. You're in Cork.
3: Yeah.
2: What are you doing?
3: I'm in college.
2: What are you studying?
3: Business Information Systems.
2: 33 grand and coming in very handy for a college student, wouldn't it?
3: Yeah, that'd be unreal.
2: Right, let's play. What did Lucy Kennedy say to Colm Hayes?
4: How many times you at...
1: The answer is two.
3: How many times were you at Old Trafford?
2: No, sorry, Caoimhe.
3: That's okay, thanks.
2: Thanks a million. Good luck. Bye-bye. Janet.
5: Oh, God. Trina, how are you?
2: In Silence in Kildare, how's things?
5: Not too bad. A lot going on here, getting gutters and all that done this morning, but sure, well, grand.
2: Oh, are you getting them cleaned out?
5: No, new ones.
2: Oh, new ones altogether. Look at you, fancy pants.
5: Oh, Jesus. When you start doing one thing, Trina, you have to keep going, don't you?
2: This is the problem. I really need to do some work in the house and I just don't know where to start. And the thoughts of it. And I can't do anything myself. I can't hang a picture on the wall. So I'd have to get someone in. So yeah.
5: I know, yeah.
2: I feel you. 33 grand to come in handy though, to pay someone to do all these jobs.
5: Yeah.
2: So let's see. What do you think?
5: How many times did you broadcast at home?
2: Oh, are you thinking the COVID days?
5: We were doing
2: shows from home and everything. God,
5: yeah,
2: it feels like a million years ago now.
5: I know.
2: Janet. You'll have to pay for your own
5: gutters. Look, we had to try.
2: All right. See you, Janet. Good luck. Have a nice weekend.
5: Thanks a million, Trina. See you.
2: Bye. So, Damien Farrelly will give you another chance to play at 20-5. What did Lucy Kennedy say to Colm Hayes? That is worth 33 grand.
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Ireland's Classic Hits Radio. It's Trina Mara. Siobhan was delighted earlier on. Siobhan from Maynooth, who won those tickets for the Saw Doctors in Cork. Next year, they're going to be playing there. And if you didn't win, don't be worrying, because next week on the show, we're going to give you a chance to win before they go on sale on the 2nd of October. Now, today is a very special day because 50 years ago, the first gathering of the Larry Mullen Band took place on Dublin's north side. They went on to become U2. Here's Pride in the Name of Love on Ireland's Classic Hits Radio.

0: Mornings, Classic Hits Radio. It's Trina Mara. We're joined by stand-up comic John Cleary. I was only messing a few minutes ago when I asked him, because he's from Sligo, does he know Westlife? Of course he does, and all the families. I was looking up Ballysteer, where you're from, right? And the things that it's famous for. Cascading waterfalls, salmon fishing, and a strong literary tie to W.B. Yeats. It doesn't mention John Cleary. You want to get on that Wikipedia
1: page?
0: No,
1: it doesn't. I know, yeah, I want to change it around a bit. I love that, cascading waterfalls, that's good. There is a nice river and a nice waterfall, and there was the very first open-air weekend festival in 1977 happened in Ballysteer. Can you believe it?
0: Wow.
1: Yeah, I was actually walked past the fields, or the couple of fields that I was in just today. It was called the Boys of Ballysteer Folk Festival, and all the names played out of Christy Moore, played out of Paul Brady, big acts from the States, Tom Paxton, I think Joan Baez might have been down there as well, and Chuck Berry played that field in 1981, believe it or not.
0: It probably cost nothing for a ticket. It was like 50p or something for a
1: ticket. £2.50 for day tickets or something like that, yeah. Those were the days.
0: Our memories are so great at the 80s and 90s, the simpler times.
1: Yeah, and I can remember stuff from the 80s, like Christine. I can remember absolute details. I can remember birthdays and things we did and number plates of cars and everything. But I can't remember where I left my wallet, do you know what I mean?
0: I know. That's the old age hitting us.
1: That's the old age.
0: Tell us as much about the gig. So you're slagging off the Dubs, and yet Drogheda is practically Dublin.
1: I'm in Drogheda tonight, yeah. I'm looking forward to going to Drogheda. I was there this is my fourth year on tour, 23, 24, 25, 26, yeah, the fourth year. And I love Drogheda. I find that loud, like in general, audiences are great and I'm really looking forward to it. Darren Matthews, comedian, is joining me on stage tonight in Drogheda, and really looking forward to it and looking forward to seeing everyone up there.
0: Now, not the only date you're doing. You've got loads of comedy gigs coming up, don't you? Including the Galway Comedy Festival.
1: Galway Comedy Festival, I'm performing on the 20th at the opening gala with Tommy Tiernan, Enya Martin, Al Porter, Carl Spain, to mention but a few. And then on the next night I'm doing a spot as well on the Wednesday, and I'm doing the late night show with Carl, the late night Carl Neville in the Roisin Dub as well. Looking forward to that. I'm out then in Trim in County Meath on the 30th of October at the Pucon or the Puka Festival in this Jonathan Swift Centre. Really looking forward to that as well. I've never played in that room, so I'm really looking forward to that one. Plus there's a whole range of dates in November as well. I'm in Dundalk and I'm in Ballina and Westport and Letterkenny, and then I'm down in Clonakilty in early December, and then there's a few ones close to home in January. There's a couple of gigs in Sligo and Galway and back in Castlebar as well.
0: You'd really want to be on top of your old diary there, John, knowing exactly where you're meant to be, wouldn't you?
1: I've been making sure that I'm, especially because I'm trying to post as much as I can as well on socials, and I have them ready in my head, you know, that I can say I'm going that night. So I always forget stuff in the middle of stuff, so I'm trying to make sure I remember them these days, you know.
0: Do you know what, it's easy for you, John, being a fella, because when you go on, you don't even need to think about what you're going to wear on stage. All you need is a t-shirt and a pair of jeans and you're good to go. Whereas when it's the ladies, they have to plan an outfit for every gig because you can't be seen wearing the same thing twice.
1: Yeah, the only thing I have to worry about is not wearing the same shirt too often. Make sure it looks slightly different. If I buy shirts, I have to make sure that they look slightly different from each other, because I'd be inclined to buy the same thing, like five of the same thing.
0: There's many John, listening now who will be of a similar age group. They've realised that all their clothes shopping is now being done in Dunn stores or possibly even in the Tesco clothes section.
1: Mm-hmm.
0: Labels are no longer a thing.
1: No, it's comfort. 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Comfort fit, yes.
0: Slim fit.
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1: Boot cut. 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Relaxed fit. That's another one. Relaxed. Relax there into your trousers. Yeah, yes. I know, yeah.
0: You're so good for coming on.
1: That's all right. I'm delighted to talk to you.
0: For not slagging the Dubs too much and not slagging the Culshies too much. A nice little balance going on there.
1: I'm going to give up slagging other people. I'm going to flag myself from now on. That's the way to go.
0: Where we get the details on all the gigs, your social media, gives now a plug there.
1: You can get, Cleary.John on Instagram or my website. There's ticket details on my website. johncleary.ie, and you'll also get details and lots of info and promo and ticket information on Rushing Dove Comedy as well, who are promoting the dates this autumn and into the spring, and I'm delighted to be working with them.
0: And GalwayComedyFestival.ie, you can leave us today with a little message from Michael D there, would you?
2: Well, I just wanted to say before I go off the radio, before I go off the radio, make sure you go and see John Colleary, because he does a very average impersonation of my essay and myself. Shinawilla hoopa dooba hoka deka doika. Off gearga, if you don't mind.
0: Oh, John, go on. Thanks so much for talking.
1: Thanks, Trina. Take care.
0: Good
1: Thank
0: luck.
1: You.
0: 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Everybody.

0: Ireland's Classic Hits Radio. That is it for me, Trina Mara, for today. Hope you enjoy the show. Back tomorrow morning between 6 and 8am if you're up bright and early of a Saturday for something for the weekend. If not, I'll catch you on Monday morning from 10am and we'll give you those chances to win the Saw Doctors tickets before they go on sale. Damien Farrelly is on the way next on Ireland's Classic Hits Radio.
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11: 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An Cador Elica might do humming away at Manic Monday Lena Bangles, a Tusla Shockton Ganoch, his Fader Buikas Agawal, the Prince. Nia Wanger Hugshay Mask on the Scud, the Funk, Rock Joel, Pop Joel, R&B, August New Wave doing, along with unparalleled.

0: spelled guitar solos, a humse auron freshen de gach bleary eyed fusty, a vinek sul nach juchi dera rievleschen donach. 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Rudavi fair alta galore stoka. That's crack August Kjoller, Ireland's classic hits radio. Let Traco brain on.
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3: At 2 o'clock, good afternoon. I'm Ruby McManus. Jeffrey Donaldson is returning to his prison cell following a pre-sentence hearing in court. The length of time the former DUP leader is to spend behind bars will be finalised next month. Emily Keegan reports.
4: In June, Jeffrey Donaldson was found guilty of 18 historic sex offences, including rape, against two women when they were children. Today, he returned to Newry Crown Court for a sentence hearing. The court was asked to consider victim impact statements, in which complainant B says the sexual abuse she experienced impacts every day and relationship since. Complainant A says she feels her childhood was stolen from her and the impact of the abuse affects her sleep and well-being. Both victims explain how the abuse has affected their ability to trust others. The defence told the court it accepts there are few mitigating factors in this case due to the continued denial of the offences and the sentence will be lengthy. The judge said he will hand down a sentence next month after considering the very helpful and thought-provoking submissions made today.
3: Ireland should consider nuclear energy to deal with electricity demand, according to a leading energy firm. It comes amid spikes in the cost of fossil fuels, which is impacting household bills and the cost of generation. Country Chair of Bord Gáis Energy and Managing Director of Centrica Power, Dave Kerwin, says Ireland should consider following in the footsteps of the UK with new technology.
5: Small modular reactor nuclear, which is altogether a different design of nuclear than we are accustomed to. One that would be, I would say, more appropriate to markets like Ireland, and I think introduces a different form of deploying projects.
3: People renewing their health insurance policies are being advised to read the small print carefully. Some policies will see a reduction in benefits, along with price hikes from the start of next month. Leia is changing benefits linked to 95 of its healthcare plans, while 57 benefit changes will apply to a range of VHI plans. Dermot Good from Health Insurance Ireland says people shouldn't presume their cover will stay if the price of their policy goes up.
6: You have to read the small print and check exactly what's happening to your plan. If there's any changes, and to be fair to all the insurance companies, they will highlight this quite clearly in the documentation, but a lot of us just don't read that. You need to engage with them straight away to understand exactly what the changes are.
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3: And the first tickets for Oasis 2 concerts at Slincastle are now on sale, but only for those with a unique code. Fans needed to register in advance and be lucky enough to receive a code, giving them a set time slot to buy. The first day of sales kicked off at 9 o'clock this morning, but codes will continue to be sent out until Sunday and are only valid in the designated city. Broadcaster Kieran Halpin explains how the ticket application system works.
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3: Starting with rugby, and Mac Hansen makes his return to competitive rugby this evening. He starts on the wing for Connacht in their URC opener against the Stormers. That kicks off at Dexham Stadium at 7:45. At the same time, Ulster welcome Edinburgh to Belfast. And in soccer, Republic of Ireland under 21's boss Jim Crawford believes they'll need a hell of a performance against Slovakia tonight. They need 6 points from their final 3 group games to have any chance of qualifying for the Euros. This evening's game in Košice is underway from 5:00 Irish time. And Shelburne and Galway United will meet in this evening's only Premier Division game. 3 vital points are an offer for both sides in their bid to qualify for European football. Kick-off at AMDC Park is at 7:45.
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2: 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Online and at Dundalk Retail Park and Little Island Cork.
3: Rather cloudy at first this afternoon, but it'll continue to brighten up from the west with sunny spells developing and with just a few isolated showers, with highest temperatures of 13 to 18 degrees. 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

Seal, Kiss from a Rose, from Ireland's Classic Hits Radio, home of the 80s and 90s. Happy Friday, it's Damien Farrelly till 7. Let's hope the money goes, that huge jackpot goes before the weekend. And I've got 4 or 5 hours just full of the best songs that you're going to love from the 80s and 90s. Good afternoon to you. 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

0: Yeah, she played recently at the Three Arena, the Three Olympia, excuse me, in Dublin. You might have seen her. What a voice. Anastasia, I'm Out of Love from Ireland's Classic Hits Radio. Indeed, the usual ways to keep in touch across the afternoon. 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
1: And we're proving it right now as we kick off an 80s-90s double play.

Eagle Eye Cherry, Save Tonight from the home of the 80s and 90s. This is Ireland's Classic Hits Radio with Damien Farrelly in the afternoon. And about less than a half an hour ago there, U2 have returned to their former school in Dublin, just after 2 o'clock actually, for a special performance marking 50 years since the band first came together. So Bono on the Edge and Adam Clayton and Larry Mullen Jr. took to the stage at Mount Temple Comprehensive School in Dublin just after 2 o'clock, as I say, performing for students and staff at the school where their story began. How cool would that be? You two coming to your school, but 50 years to the day. On the 25th of September 1976, a group of teenagers gathered at Mullen's home on Dublin's north side after he placed a notice on the school board looking for musicians. Here they are performing a little clip of this live at Mount Temple School in Dublin just about a half an hour ago.

0: Listen, it's just amazing how with technology clips just get around the place so fast. So, happy birthday, U2. And I suppose, like a lot of U2 fans this week, just kind of looking back and listening to a lot of old stuff. And, you know, I think this is one of my favourite clips. I came across this during the week from Love of Suez, if you remember, if you're of a certain vintage, Selfade. But the Quigleys, they were the only people that had it. They had a great video player, and we watched it over and over and over again. I came across this Selfade, 1986, introed on stage here by Dave Fanning.
1: So answer me this, are you happy?
2: Yeah.
1: Are you ready?
2: Yeah.
1: Do you want to see a band from Dublin?
2: Yeah.
1: Do you want to see a band that you know and I know to be the greatest live rock band in the world? Well, standing behind me right now, it's Adam, it's Bono, it's Larry, it's The Edge, it's you too!
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0: my goodness, the memories listening into that is the voice of a gossip here. So yeah, happy birthday, you too, from all of us at Ireland's Classic Hits Radio. 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
1: If you missed Celebrity Loose with Lucy Kennedy, you miss all of this.
2: Yeah. Vic and David don't like the wife. Next thing that's going to happen is Nicola's going to get pregnant and the Victoria won't see the children.
3: Baby
2: like
3: Elton.
2: Baby Elton.
3: Oh, I mean, because he's the godfather. The name of Elton, or Reg.
2: Reg.
3: Reg Dwight is Elton's real name.
2: Yes, I know. Could you always destroy my Celebrity Loose?
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5: 3 o'clock, good afternoon. I'm Ruby McManus. A man is in a critical condition in hospital after an assault in County Kerry. It happened on the Stowell area between 8:15 and 9:15 last night. A man in his 20s was taken to hospital for treatment and remains in a critical condition. Gardaí are appealing for witnesses to come forward and say they're especially keen to speak to anyone with dashcam or phone camera footage. Meanwhile, Geoffrey Donaldson is returning to his prison cell following a pre-sentence hearing in court. The length of time the former DUP leader is to spend behind bars will be finalised next month. Emily Keegan reports.
6: In June, Geoffrey Donaldson was found guilty of 18 historic sex offences, including rape, against two women when they were children. Today, he returned to Newry Crown Court for a sentence hearing. The court was asked to consider victim impact statements, in which complainant B says the sexual abuse she experienced impacts every day and relationship since. Complainant A says she feels her childhood was stolen from her and the impact of the abuse affects her sleep and well-being. Both victims explain how the abuse has affected their ability to trust others. The defence told the court it accepts there are few mitigating factors in this case due to the continued denial of the offences and the sentence will be lengthy. The judge said he will hand down a sentence next month after considering the very helpful and thought-provoking submissions made today.
5: Teachers who are members of the ASTI have voted to take industrial action. Up to 20,000 secondary school teachers will withdraw from selected activities from October 5th. A public service wide day of strike action will also take place on the 14th of October. John Byrne from the ASTI says the cost of living crisis is putting severe pressure on teachers.
7: The salary scale is over a very long period. Indeed, you're on 11 years where you only have 3 increases in your increment on the salary scale. People who are out there every day feeling the pressure of inflation every time they go to the shops every month when they have to make a mortgage or a rental payment is putting enormous pressure on teachers.
5: Oasis fans are being urged not to panic as codes for tickets will continue to be sent out over the weekend. Tickets for the 2 concerts at Slane Castle went on sale this morning, but only for those who signed up in advance and received a unique code. The system is in place to avoid the queues and surging prices seen during the sale of the band's reunion gigs last year. While some have already secured their spot, broadcaster Kieran Halpin says there's still hope for others still waiting for access.
8: You may or may not have even got a chance to go in and register for a ticket. If you didn't, sorry, you're not going to get a chance to buy these tickets at all. If you have, though, you have a chance to go between the 24th, 25th, 26th, 27th, right? They're the four on sale date days that you have, 25th, 26th and 27th. So if you haven't got a code yet, you might actually get one for tomorrow or for Sunday. So don't panic just yet.
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4: Live.
5: And pupils and fans have gathered at Mount Temple Comprehensive School in North Dublin for a secret U2 gig. The band first formed there 50 years ago when drummer Larry Mullen Jr. put up a note on the school notice board calling for new band members. It comes as U2 announced their first album in 9 years, Carnival Deluxe, which releases on November 13th. Sport is next.
9: Let your little one's imagination run wild with Build-A-Bear at McDonald's, because you might just see a sparkly kitty, but your little one sees an underwater town detective who solves ghost mysteries and drives a giggle-powered pirate ship. Some fun, some food. It's all inside this Happy Meal. Until the 2nd of November from 11 a.m. includes one pre-selected Booker toy while stocks last, subject to availability.
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5: Starting with boxing, and Aoife O'Rourke can bring a second European Boxing and League Championship gold medal back to Castlereagh. She takes on Turkey's Bushra Yildirim in the middleweight final, and she's scheduled to take to the ring just after 5pm Irish time. In soccer, Galway United boss John Caulfield says his side have a really big game in their bid to beat the drop in the Premier Division later. They're just 3 points above the drop zone ahead of hosting Shelburne. A win for the visitors would see them move up to fourth place. And in rugby, the new United Rugby Championship season gets underway this evening with both Connacht and Ulster in action. Matt Hansen starts for Connacht against the Stormers, who will be without their South African internationals. Ulster begin their bid to return to the Champions Cup by hosting Edinburgh in Belfast, and both fixtures kick off at 7:45.
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5: Rather cloudy at first this afternoon, but it'll continue to brighten up from the west with sunny spells developing and with just a few isolated showers, with highest temperatures of 13 to 18 degrees. 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
4: With Damien Farrelly.

Damien Farrelly in the afternoon. A busy time of the day. Friday traffic and travel, the latest info we have. We're updating that for you. We'll bring it to you in 5 or 6 minutes' time. And One Direction are on after the Pet Shop Boys. Always on my mind. Home of the 80s and 90s. 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

0: see on socials, Niall Horan, a busy man touring all around the place and packing them out too. That's One Direction, of course, and What Makes You Beautiful from Ireland's Classic Hits Radio. Traffic and travel then, if you're on the move this Friday afternoon, take it handy, watch the speed, make sure everybody's belting up front and back, and be safe going from A to B. And it's good to have you with us. I can tell you at the moment in Limerick, O'Connell Avenue southbound, slow from Barrington Street there to the New Street Junction. Congestion too on Dock Road northbound this afternoon. In County Cork, the N28 northbound, busy from the Carrigaline Road Junction to the Rochestown Road. So there, a queue also now on the Kinsale Road northbound, just before the Grange Road Junction as you head for the Kinsale Road roundabout this afternoon in Cork. Finally, for the moment, latest at hand in Dublin, the M50 northbound. How is it? Well, busy but moving, we believe, between Junction 12 Firhouse and Junction 9, which is Red Cow there. Stillorgan Road southbound, always busy this time of the afternoon, just after John of God's onwards, is pretty tight. Goldstown Road as you head on to the Dromartin Road, slow from the Goldstown Avenue Junction. Kylemore Road northbound from the Naas Road Junction is quite heavy. And Fizzler Road northbound from Doyle's Corner to Hart's Corner is pretty heavy with traffic as well. We'll keep you updated and up to date on that for sure. George Ezra in just a moment, and another 80s and 90s double play tip.
1: Hiya, Ruth Scott here. 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You know what? 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I have got way more classic hits. 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

0: Maybe you're about to collect the kids from school, done for the weekend now. Maybe you're listening at work or putting away their shopping, their Friday messages. Maloko, sing it back from the home of the 80s and 90s, Ireland's Classic Hits Radio. Just looking at the time now. So between now and four, two chances to register for our game, which could win you this afternoon €33,000. A nice roundy figure now. If you know what Lucy Kennedy said to Colm Hayes. Over there at classichits.ie, some repeated guesses which just might help you out. So the answer is, we're looking for eight words. We've got five of those eight. We know the answer is two, and that's the money. So we'll let you register in about 15 minutes' time. And I've got more next to play from the 80s and 90s.
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3: 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What did Lucy Kennedy say to Colm Hayes is now on via WhatsApp 087-188-0008.
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8: At 4 o'clock, good afternoon. I'm Ruby McManus. The victims of convicted child sex offender Jeffrey Donaldson have described the impact the abuse has had on them. The former DUP leader appeared in Newry Crown Court today for a pre-sentence hearing. Emily Keegan reports.
9: Jeffrey Donaldson will find out next month how long he'll spend in prison after he was in June found guilty of 18 historic sex offences against two women when they were children. A summary of their victim impact statements were read to the court today. The prosecution said complainant B describes how the abuse she experienced impacts her every day and she now doesn't know what love and trust really are. Complainant A's statement said she feels like her childhood was stolen from her and said anger is always simmering away underneath the surface. Among the aggravating factors submitted to the court was the disparity in ages between the victims and Mr. Donaldson, while the defence said it accepts there are few mitigating factors given the continued denial of guilt. The judge previously said Jeffrey Donaldson's sentence will be lengthy.
8: Meanwhile, the Orange Order's Drum Cree Parade is to be allowed along the Garvaghee Road for the first time in almost 30 years. The North Parades Commission published the decision this afternoon with a number of strict conditions. Emily Brown has more.
10: This has been one of the most contentious parades in Northern Ireland, with violent clashes and major security operations for several summers in the 90s. A number of people were killed during tensions linked to the dispute. Garvaghee Road residents are opposed to the return march passing through the mainly nationalist community. The Parades Commission has blocked it every year since 1998, but a High Court ruling earlier this year quashed the Commission's most recent determination over the march, prompting a fresh application from the Orange Order. The conditions include the number of participants and the timing.
8: Some people have already secured their seats to see Oasis next year. Fans needed to register for specific locations in advance and could buy tickets after receiving an email with a unique code. They were also given a dedicated time slot and couldn't transfer their code to another email address. It's after hours of queues and complaints of surging prices last year ahead of Liam and Noel Gallagher's reunion gigs. Music journalist Paul Stokes says the new system should work.
11: They're selling portions of the tickets in these windows, so not all the tickets go on sale in one go. So if you get a code today, you can get some tickets, but say you get a code for Sunday at a particular time frame, there will still be tickets available.

0: people. So the idea is to reduce the amount of people going on at one go, and also limit it so it's fans and it's real people, not scammers.
1: The large majority of teachers who are members of the ASDI have voted in favour of strike action. 20,000 secondary school teachers will take part in a public service-wide day of strike action on October 14th. That's after a withdrawal from selected activities from October 5th.
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1: Live. And you too have surprised hundreds of students at Mount Temple Comprehensive School with a surprise gig. The band first formed there 50 years ago today. The last time they performed at the North Dublin School was in 1970. Shortly after the band decided to change their name to U2. Speaking on stage, Bono thanked the people who had been there with them from the start.
3: Maybe all we needed was around us, just sort of under our feet, if we could see it, in our mates, in our schoolmates, in our community, the wider community that was going to help us get through the next 50 years.
1: Sport is next.
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1: Starting with soccer, and Man City have reportedly been found guilty on almost all the charges they face on breaking the Premier League's financial rules. An independent commission has been investigating 115 charges against City since 2023, with the club denying any wrongdoing. The Athletic reports that any potential sanctions are undecided, and the Premier League has told the Press Association that the process is ongoing. Elsewhere, Galway United boss John Caulfield says his side have a really big game in their bid to beat the drop in the Premier Division later. They're just 3 points above the drop zone ahead of hosting Shelburne. And in rugby, the new United Rugby Championship season gets underway this evening with both Connacht and Ulster in action. Mac Hansen starts for Connacht against the Stormers, who will be without their South African internationals, and Ulster begin their bid to return to the Champions Cup by hosting Edinburgh in Belfast. Both games kick off at 7:45.
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1: In Kildare, the M7 westbound is busy from junction 10 Nay South to a crash. That's at the M9 merge. In Dublin, the M50 northbound is busy between junction 12 Firhouse and junction 9 Rickow. In Cork, there is a delay on the South Ring Road eastbound from junction 7 Douglas West to junction 10 Mahon. And in Limerick, Dock Road is busy on either side between Shannonbridge roundabout and Dock Road East roundabout.
2: Ireland's weather.
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1: Outbreaks of rain will become a little bit more frequent and heavier in some areas this evening. Tonight will bring a mix of clear spells and showers, some heavy, with lowest temperatures of 8 to 13 degrees. 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

0: Yeah, just class from Fleetwood Mac, The Chain from Ireland's Classic Hits Radio, home of the 80s and 90s. Friday afternoon with Damien Farrelly, and in the world of entertainment and showbiz, Oasis fans been urged not to panic now as codes for tickets will continue to be sent out over the weekend. So maybe you know somebody who's awaiting a code and hopefully going to secure some tickets. Tickets for the two concerts at Slane Castle went on sale this morning, but only for those who signed up in advance and received a unique code. So the system is in place to avoid the queues and surging prices seen during the sale of the band's reunion gigs last year. So while some have already secured their spot, here's broadcaster Kieran Halpin. He says there's still hope for others still waiting for access.
1: You may or may not have even got a chance to go in and register for a ticket. If you didn't, sorry, you're not going to get a chance to buy these tickets at all. If you have, though, you have a chance to go between the 24th, 25th, 26th, 27th, right? They're the four on sale date days that you have, 25th, 26th, and 27th. So if you haven't got a code yet, you might actually get one for tomorrow or for Sunday. So don't panic just yet.
0: Okay, so there's still hope is the message there. Thanks, Kieran. More showbiz music and entertainment news right now. Classichits.ie.

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0: 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From Ireland's Classic Hits Radio. Friday evening's traffic and travel in Galway. There's queue on the Tuam Road northbound from the Joyce Roundabout to the Bohorna Drive. As we speak there, Dock Road is busy in Limerick on either side between the Shannon Bridge Roundabout and the Dock Road East one. Bally's Simon Road outbound is quite congested too from the Golf Links Road Junction there. Ennis Road outbound, Childers Road, all pretty busy, as well as the Dublin Road too out of Limerick this evening. In Cork, Carrigrohane Road northbound, busy this evening too as you head to Tower Road. A delay on the South Ring Road eastbound from Junction 7 Douglas West between it and Junction 10, which is Mahon there. In Kildare, the M7 westbound busy from Junction 10 Nay South. That's up to a crash, which is at the M9 merge. And in Dublin, a couple of things there. Finglas Road northbound congested between Tonka Valley Road Junction and the St. Margaret's Road roundabout. The M50 northbound busy from Tallaght to Red Cow. And the N7 inbound backed up between Junction 2 Kingswood and the M50. Another night of Westlife. Bop, bop, baby. Once again. So doors for that in a couple of hours' time. But you know yourself, people on the move to see Westlife this evening are fabulous. Putting on some fantastic shows. Doors for that, as I say, about 6:30. But traffic will start to build in the next little while. We'll keep you posted for sure. More from the 80s and 90s, and let's hope the money goes before the weekend. We're playing for a whole lot of cash in 10 minutes time.
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2: Hi, how are you, Natalie?
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3: I'm in Cork.
2: Are you done now for the weekend, or what's the plans?
3: I'm just finished. I'm on my way home.
2: Brilliant. Feeling good?
3: Feeling very good, because it's a long weekend for me.
2: Lovely. It is. Our kids are off on Monday. Are yours?
3: No, but I'm off on Monday. I'm an SMA in a secondary school, so I'm off on Monday.
2: Super, yeah. Super. We'll enjoy that. That's great. Thank you. Okay, Natalie, best of luck. Here is this clip now.
4: How many times you at...
1: The answer is 2.
2: Natalie, what do you think Lucy said to Colm?
3: How many times have you been at Electric Picnic?
2: Been at Electric Picnic, I can tell you. It's not that. That was guessed before. Are you there, Natalie? Oh, she's gone, I think. Line dropped out. No, but it's not that there about the Electric Picnic. Thanks, Natalie. Let's go to line 2. Mairead, how are you?
5: I'm good, Damien. How are you?
2: I'm in super form now, Friday afternoon. Where are you listening to us there at the moment?
5: I am just in Carlow.
2: Very good. And you're trying to sort out the dog in the background as well as play the game.
5: Yeah.
2: Okay, good luck with this, Mairead. I'm going to play the clip. Here it is now.
4: How many times you at...
1: The answer is 2.
2: Now, what do you think Lucy said to Colm?
5: How many times were you at childbirth?
2: No.
5: Yeah. Okay.
2: I was guessing before.
5: Try again.
2: Mairead, have a lovely weekend.
5: You too. Thanks, Damien.
2: Not at all. Thanks a million, Mairead and Carlo. But not right. So we haven't given away the money. It goes up again. Now, €33,250. Next chance to play. Monday from 6 a.m. with Colm and Lucy here on Ireland's Classic Hits Radio.
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13: At 5 o'clock, good evening. I'm Ruby McManus. Three people have been arrested after an assault in County Kerry. A man in his 20s is in a critical condition after the incident between 8:15 and 9:15 in the Stowe last night. Three men in their 20s and 30s have since been arrested and are being detained at Garda stations in Kerry. Garda are asking anyone with information, and particularly those with video footage of the incident, to come forward. The Orange Order's Drumcree Parade is to be allowed along the Gervahi Road for the first time in almost 30 years. The North Parades Commission published the decision this afternoon with a number of strict conditions. Emily Brown reports.
14: This has been one of the most contentious parades in Northern Ireland, with violent clashes and major security operations for several summers in the 90s. A number of people were killed during tensions linked to the dispute. Gervahi Road residents are opposed to the return march passing through the mainly nationalist community. The Parades Commission has blocked it every year since 1998, but a High Court ruling earlier this year quashed the Commission's most recent determination over the march, prompting a fresh application from the Orange Order. The conditions include the number of participants and the timing.
13: 5,830 children were living in emergency accommodation last month. The number of people living in the likes of emergency shelters, hotel rooms and B&Bs hit a record high of 17,885 in August. It's an increase of 358 people compared to July. Paul Sheehan from Cork Simon Community says living in emergency accommodation can be very difficult.

0: emergency accommodation and shelters are packed to capacity. Certainly in our own emergency shelter here, we've seen more people per night than any time in our history. And in the private emergency accommodation, the facilities that you have are very limited. And one of the big questions is, how long does that private emergency accommodation last?
1: A fundraiser for a young amateur jockey who sustained serious injuries while out riding has raised almost €120,000. 21-year-old Caitlin Ryan is receiving treatment for a spinal cord injury after a recent fall. The Tipperary woman worked for Bill Durkin and Shark Hanlon, who set up a GoFundMe to help during her road to recovery. Trainer John Shark Hanlon says the money raised will greatly help Caitlin's road ahead.
2: She has a spinal cord injury, which, you know, is nearly life-threatening. You know, she's going to find it very, very hard for the rest of her life. So we decided to start a GoFundMe page. And it's amazing the way that it's after taking off. People are so good. Every pound counts. She's just one of these top-class girls. She never complained in her life. If you asked her to go up at 5 o'clock in the morning to go do something with a horse, horse was her passion.
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1: Live. And Oasis fans are waiting by their phones today in the hopes of receiving a special code to buy tickets to next year's gigs. Some have already secured their spot at Sling Castle as the first round of ticket sales kicked off this morning. Fans needed to register in advance to be in with a chance to receive a code, which are being selected at random and will continue to be sent out to fans until Sunday. Broadcaster Kieran Halpin says while demand is huge, the price tag is still pretty hefty.
4: These tickets are going to set you back a pretty penny no matter where you are. And for some reason, I don't know, rip off Ireland maybe, Ireland is considerably more expensive than the general access.
1: Sport is next.
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1: Starting with soccer, and Man City have reportedly been found guilty on almost all of the charges they face on breaking the Premier League's financial rules. An independent commission has been investigating 115 charges against City since 2023, with the club denying any wrongdoing. The Athletic reports that any potential sanctions are undecided, and the Premier League has told the Press Association that the process is ongoing. Meanwhile, the Republic of Ireland under-21s have just kicked off away to Slovakia in the European qualifiers. Jim Crawford's side need a win to keep alive their hopes of reaching the finals. This evening's game is taking place in Košice. And in boxing, Aoife O'Rourke has a chance to join her sister Lisa in securing gold at the European Boxing Elite Championships this evening. The Roscommon fighter faces Turkey's Bushra El-Shider in the middleweight final in Bulgaria. They're due in the ring in the next few minutes.
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1: In Clare, there's a delay on the N18 westbound at Junction 5 Bunratty with reports of an incident there. In Cork, the South Ring Road westbound is backed up to between the Dunkettle interchange and Junction 10 Mahon. In Kildare, there is some congestion on the M7 westbound between Junction 10 Nay South and the M9 merge. And in Dublin, the M50 northbound is busy between Junction 11 Tala and a breakdown in the right lane at Junction 6 Blanchestown.
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1: Outbreaks of rain will become a little bit more frequent and heavier in some areas this evening. Tonight will bring a mix of clear spells and showers, some heavy, with lowest temperatures of 8 to 13 degrees. 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

Yeah, Dario G and Sunshine, bit of a Friday banger, even all home of the 80s and 90s. 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Once again, the party taking place on Thursday, 15th of October, just around the corner now, so 1314 at Jerry Flannery's Bar, Catherine Street in Limerick City, currently sold out of tickets, even though they were free, you know what I mean? All the tickets are gone. We're excited to see everybody lucky enough that has tickets now. But if you missed out, don't worry. We have another location to announce real soon. We'll keep you posted on that for sure. An update, Friday news, sports and traffic on the way, and Think After Mike Oldfield. Ireland's Classic.

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14: Good evening, Damien. Three people have been arrested after an assault in County Kerry. Geoffrey Donaldson, the former DUP leader, appeared in Newry Crown Court today for a pre-sentence hearing. Oasis fans are waiting by their phones today in the hopes they're receiving a special code by tickets to next year's gigs. Annie too performed a surprise gig at their old secondary school this afternoon. In sport, Aoife O'Rourke has become a back-to-back European boxing champion. The Roscommon fighter got the decision from all the judges to overcome Bushra Al-Shider in the middleweight final in Bulgaria. Aoife joins her sister Lisa in securing a gold medal at the tournament. And to weather, there will be sunny spells and some well-scattered showers this evening, with lowest temperatures of 11 to 14 degrees tonight.
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14: Starting in Dublin, the M50 northbound is busy between junction 11 Tallaght and junction 6 Blanchestown, but a breakdown there has since been cleared. In Clare, there is a delay on the N18 westbound approaching a crash after junction 5 Cartlow. And in Cork, the South Ring Road eastbound is backed up between junction 9 Bloomfield and junction 10 Mahon. And now you're up to date on Ireland's Classic Hits Radio.
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0: Dire Straits, Money for Nothing from Ireland's Classic Hits Radio. 20 minutes away now from my favourite hour of the week. We kind of welcome the weekend. Weekend Floor Fillers kicks off at 6 o'clock every Friday. Thinking of a few tunes, and you might like to help me out to fill in the blanks. What about this one? It only takes a minute, girl. Yeah, I think so. Take that, and it only takes a minute. Any Michael Jackson fans in the house? I think we'll play Rock With You. This is a banger. Yeah, Fatboy Slim Praise You. What about this? Name that tune. I'm going to play that one too. And lots more Weekend Floor Fillers 20 minutes away here. Ireland's Classic Hits Radio.
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And we're heading towards news, sport and traffic at 6. And of course, we've got weekend four fillers after that. But I want to say hello to Breege and Natalie and Joan and Emma. Nearly in Dublin, nearly at the Three Arena to see these boys tonight. Enjoy Westlife from all of us here. Ireland's Classic Hits Radio.

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10: At 6 o'clock, good evening. I'm Ruby McManus. A court has heard the aggravating factors to consider in Jeffrey Donaldson's sentencing are significant. The former DUP leader and convicted child sex offender will find out how long he'll spend in prison next month. Emily Keegan reports.
11: In a summary of victim impact statements from Jeffrey Donaldson's two victims, the court heard how the women struggle with feelings of guilt and shame following their abuse as children. Mr. Donaldson was found guilty of 18 offences, including one count of rape in June. The prosecution said complainant B's statement details how the sexual abuse she experienced impacts every day and relationship since. The submission from complainant A said she struggles with anxiety and impacts on her sleep and well-being. The defence accepted there are few mitigating factors, but said Jeffrey Donaldson's achievements will be obliterated by his convictions, and that's something he'll have to live with. A final sentence will be handed down next month. Mr. Donaldson has applied to appeal his convictions.
10: 5,830 children were living in emergency accommodation last month. The number of people living in the likes of emergency shelters, hotel rooms and B&Bs hit a record high of 17,885 in August. It's an increase of 358 people compared to July. Paul Sheehan from Cork Sami Community says living in emergency accommodation can be very difficult.
12: Emergency accommodation and shelters are packed to capacity. Certainly in our own emergency shelter here, we've seen more people per night than any time in our history. And in the private emergency accommodation, the facilities that you have are very limited. And one of the big questions is, how long does that private emergency accommodation last?
10: Political leaders in the North are appealing for calm after the North Parade Commission ruled that an Orange Order parade at Drumcree can go ahead down the Gravahy Road. The Gravahy Road Residents Coalition said residents are shocked and angry over the decision. They're now seeking a judicial review to stop the march from going ahead. Owen Tennyson, deputy leader of the Alliance Party, is appealing to the Orange Order not to proceed with the march.
13: There is a deep hurt that people will be feeling in the community, and my appeal to the Orange Order is, you have now established the right to march down the Gravahy Road. But the question is it right in these circumstances to exercise that right? Would it not show grace and generosity and respect for your neighbours in the community not to proceed down this route?
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10: And hundreds of people gathered at Mount Temple Comprehensive School for a surprise YouTube.

0: Gig this afternoon. 50 years ago today, drummer Larry Mullen Jr. posted a note on the school notice board reading, "Drummer seeks musician to form a band." The students shared their favourite moments.
1: When they all went back in
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3: Well, we had suspicions all week because they were in and out with the cameras, but we only found out properly today. My mum went to the school and she tried to get Bono to come multiple times and he never did, and she's so jealous that she's here now.
0: Sport is next.
4: 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Some fun, some food. It's all inside this Happy Meal. Until the 2nd of November from 11 a.m. includes one pre-selected Booker toy while stocks last, subject to availability.
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0: Starting with soccer, and Man City insists the Premier League process is ongoing in response to reports they've been found guilty of almost all of the charges against them. The club were accused years ago of breaching 115 financial regulations over a 9-year period from 2009. An independent commission has been looking into the allegations, and City have always denied any wrongdoing. And in boxing, Ivo Roark has become a back-to-back European boxing champion. The Roscommon fighter got the decision from all judges to overcome Bushra El-Sheeder in the middleweight final in Bulgaria. Ivo joins her sister Lisa in securing a gold medal at the tournament.
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0: Starting in Limerick, Ennis Road outbound has a delay from the Gaelic Grounds to Cahardavon Cross. In Cork, traffic on the Northern Road eastbound is solid at Tinkers Cross. In Wexford, the N30 and Ennisgorthy Road is closed in the village and the garden centre due to a collision, so there is a diversion in place. And in Dublin, traffic on the R139 eastbound is solid approaching Northern Cross.
5: Ireland's weather.
6: 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Whatever the forecast, the perfect shower is always waiting. Online and at Dundalk Retail Park and Little Island Cork.
0: Outbreaks of rain will become a little bit more frequent and heavier in some areas this evening. Tonight will bring a mix of clear spells and showers, some heavy, with lowest temperatures of 8 to 13 degrees. 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
0: 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It's fast approaching 6:30. Ruby's got the latest news, sport and traffic.
19: Good evening, Damien. Geoffrey Donaldson, the former DUP leader, appeared in the New York Crown Court today for a pre-sentence hearing. Political leaders in the North are appealing for calm after the North Parade Commission ruled that an Orange Order parade at Drumcree can go ahead down the Garvaghy Road. The first tickets for Oasis Link Castle gigs have gone on sale, while many are still waiting to receive a special code. And U2 performed a surprise gig at their old secondary school this afternoon. In sport, Aoife O'Rourke has become a back-to-back European boxing champion. The Roscommon fighter got the decision from all the judges to overcome Bouchra El-Shilder in the middleweight final in Bulgaria. Aoife joins her sister Lisa in securing a gold medal at the tournament. And weather staying mostly dry overnight with clear spells and just a chance of an isolated shower with lows temperatures of 11 to 14 degrees.
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19: In Dublin traffic on the R139 eastbound, a solid approaching Northern Cross. In Wexford, the N30 and Escorthy Road in Clonroach is closed in the village and the garden centre. That's due to a collision, so there's a diversion in place. And there will be timetable alterations and some bus transfers on trains into Houston tomorrow and Sunday. That's because of engineering works. And now you're up to date on Ireland's Classics Radio.
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0: There's a blast from the past, mid-90s, jammin' spoonin' right in the night. This is Weekend Four Fillers, Cross Ireland, Ireland's Classic Hits Radio. Welcome to the weekend, as we do every Friday evening from 6 o'clock. Keep the requests coming in on WhatsApp, 087-188-0008. A reminder, the money hasn't been won. It's still there in the kitty, in the little safe in the corner. €33,250. That's what you're playing for. What did Lucy Kennedy say to Colm Hayes? Your next chance to play Monday, nice and early from 6 a.m. with Colm and Lucy themselves here. Ireland's Classic Hits Radio.
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4: It's 7 o'clock. Good evening. I'm Ruby McManus. One of the country's largest homeless charities expects the number of people living in emergency accommodation will continue to reach record levels. 17,885 people were living in temporary accommodation last month, which is 385 people more than in July. The highest figure ever recorded includes 5,830 children. Paul Sheehan from Cork's Simon Community says long-term homelessness remains a significant problem.
5: What we're seeing now is more people remaining stuck in emergency accommodation for the longer term. Long-term homelessness is defined as stays of 6 months or more in emergency accommodation over the previous 12 months, and we've seen that number increase steadily over the last 5 or 6 quarters. And the longer somebody stays in emergency accommodation, the harder it is to get out. People do become institutionalized.
4: Hundreds of people gathered at Mount Temple Comprehensive School for a surprise YouTube gig this afternoon. 50 years ago today, drummer Larry Mullen Jr. posted a note on the school notice board reading "Drummer seeks musician to form a band." These students shared their favourite moments.
6: When they all went back in and then they came back out and did without you.
7: Well, we had suspicions all week because they were in and out with the cameras, but we only found out properly today. My mum went to the school and she tried to get Bonnet to come multiple times and he never did, and she's so jealous that she's here now.
4: Political leaders in the North are appealing for calm after the North's Parade Commission ruled that an Orange Order parade at Drumcree can go ahead down the Gurbahi Road. The Gurbahi Road Residents Coalition said residents are shocked and angry over the decision. They're now seeking a judicial review to stop the march from going ahead.
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3: Live.
4: And the first tickets for Oasis's Sling Castle gigs have gone on sale, while many are still waiting to receive a special code. Following sold out reunion gigs at Croke Park last year, the band announced an even bigger tour next summer, including 2 nights at the venue in County Meath. Fans needed to register in advance and be lucky enough to receive a unique code in order to be given an opportunity to buy a ticket over the weekend. Music journalist Paul Stokes explains why the new system is in place.
8: So the idea is, obviously, when they put them on sale for last year, there was 14 million people tried to get tickets at one point and it crashed everything. And there was obviously issues with people getting through and what they were being charged. So what they've done this time is said you had to register last week. You had to know what year What's the Story in the Morning Glory came out in, really? To get through. And then there was a ballot. And then if you got through the ballot, you'll be sent a code and there are windows.
4: Sport is next.
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4: Starting with soccer, and Man City insists the Premier League process is ongoing in response to reports they've been found guilty of almost all of the charges against them. The club were accused 3 years ago of breaching 115 financial regulations over a 9-year period from 2009. An independent commission has been looking into the allegations, and City have always denied any wrongdoing. Meanwhile, the Republic of Ireland have given themselves a chance of nabbing a playoff spot in the European Under-21s qualifiers. Sean Grehan and Tommy Lonergan were on target in a 2-0 win at Slovakia. The victory has seen Jim Crawford's side reduce the deficit to their second-place opponents to 2 points. And in boxing, Aoife O'Rourke has become a back-to-back European boxing champion. Aoife joins her sister Lisa in securing a gold medal at the tournament.
2: Ireland's weather.
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4: Outbreaks of rain will become a little bit more frequent and heavier in some areas this evening. Tonight will bring a mix of clear spells and showers, some heavy, with lows temperatures of 8 to 13 degrees. 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